0: Hernandez when she threatened to expose their relationship.
1: We believe that the evidence at trial will be overwhelming to prove guilt beyond a reasonable doubt on the three charges with which Mr. Burke will be charged.
0: Prosecutors say David met the victim when she was 11 and began sexually abusing her when she was 13 and he was 18. He denies killing her. The man convicted of murdering four University of Idaho students, asking a court to let him withdraw his guilty plea. Ryan Koberger filed the handwritten petition from the maximum security penitentiary in Idaho. President Trump this afternoon at a GM plant in Michigan where he touted his border policy.
2: This is now the 15th month in a row. Zero people have come through our border illegally. Zero.
0: And the president said his tariff and economic policy helping power American companies like General Motors. 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
0: The father of three children authorities in Massachusetts say were killed by their mother took the stand in her murder trial.
7: Patrick Clancy testified his now ex-wife Lindsay suffered from anxiety when she was set to go back to work after maternity leave. She began taking medication, but to him, it didn't seem to help.
8: She just kind of seemed to be gradually becoming more in like a depressed state.
7: Prosecutor Shannon Buckingham asked about conversations the couple had the month before the kids were killed.
9: That she had thoughts of harming the kids.
8: A couple times.
9: And was that a couple times over the course of a night or two in December?
8: Yeah.
7: That preceded, according to Patrick Clancy, a big spiral in his ex-wife, who faces life in prison. Massachusetts does not have the death penalty. Grinnell Scott, Fox News.
0: The wife of Kansas City Chiefs offensive coordinator Eric Bieniemy was shot last night at the couple's home in Virginia.
10: Mia Bieniemy, who is 57, is hospitalized in stable condition. Eric was with the Chiefs earlier Sunday for the team's second practice of training camp. Officials say their son Elijah was arrested and charged with malicious wounding, use of a firearm in commission of a felony, and discharge of a firearm inside of a dwelling as a result of the shooting. The Chiefs said in a statement they are aware of the incident involving Bieniemy's family, but did not provide further details. Bieniemy rejoined the Chiefs earlier this year as their offensive coordinator, a position he previously held from 2018 to 2022. Jay Berman, Fox News.
0: At the box office this weekend, Christopher Nolan's The Odyssey takes the top spot for a second week in a row, earning $87 million. Disney's Moana and Toy Story 5 rounded out the top three. I'm Lee Silasera. This is Fox News.
11: Texans are banding together in an effort to stop data centers from moving into their backyards.
12: We are not anti-progress or anti-technology. We just believe that citizens should have a say about what goes on in their communities.
11: Amanda Griffin with the Hill Country Preservation Coalition was part of a rally today on the steps of the state capitol. And they're calling for a moratorium on new data center construction and a special session of the legislature to look into their impact. A newly released statistics show the state school choice plans hitting its mark. More than 102,000 families were approved for education savings accounts, allowing them to escape a failing public school. 80% are going to families making less than $66,000 annually. Sherry Sylvester with the Texas Public Policy Foundation says the rest were families with a child that had a disability. I'm Carrie Long.
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7: What's happening, fellow sports fans? It's Andy West. Let's take a look back on this day in sports history, July 27th. We'll start off today in 1984. Pete Rose of the Montreal Expos records the 3,053rd single of his career, passing Ty Cobb for the most all time. He went up against his former teammate Steve Carlton of the Phillies. Rose singled in the third inning of a 6-1 victory to break Cobb's record. Today in 1986, two 300 game winners faced each other as Don Sutton hurled six strong innings to outpitch Tom Seaver and give the California Angels a 3-0 victory over the Red Sox. And today in 2015, the Arizona Cardinals hire Jen Welter to coach inside linebackers through their upcoming training camp and preseason. The Cardinals say Welter is believed to be the first woman to hold a coaching position of any kind in the NFL.
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9: You are not going to want to miss this. Lizzo is opening up like never before on Purpose with Jay Shetty, and it's an episode everyone is talking about. Plus, Troy and Belisario shares what life has been like after Pretty Little Liars on Post Run High, and it might surprise you. And Amanda Knox joins Bobby Cass to talk about surviving prison and life nearly 20 years after being wrongfully accused.
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10: Fox News, I'm Tom Graham. Police say a teen suspect is in custody, another suspect is dead, and a third still at large after a deadly shooting in Seattle.
11: We now know that at least two people exchanged gunfire outside the Seattle Center Armory. One is in custody, and a second has been identified as the 19-year-old deceased man.
10: Mayor Katie Wilson there. The shooting left a total of 3 people dead, 4 injured at Seattle's food festival Sunday. U.S. military continues to hold back on fresh airstrikes against Iran.
12: There were no U.S. airstrikes carried out against Iran over the weekend. President Trump says the pause is because good talks are happening.
13: I think there's a good chance that something could happen. And if it does, good. If it doesn't, we go back to doing what we were doing.
12: Aboard Air Force One, the president tells me he's not losing patience with Iran.
10: Fox's Jared Halpern. And America's listening to Fox News.
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9: You are not going to want to miss this. 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And Amanda Knox joins Bobby Cass to talk about surviving prison and life nearly 20 years after being wrongfully accused.
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10: Fox News, I'm Ted Linder. The Pentagon continues its pause in strikes against Iran. Fox's Steve Harrigan.
11: After some heavy fighting now for the past 2 weeks, it has been largely quiet for the past 3 days. No signs of U.S. attacks going into Iran. No Iran strikes against U.S. positions. This after 13 straight days of U.S. attacks against Iranian positions.
10: President Trump says Iranian leadership is ready to talk because of the relentless U.S. strikes. President Trump traveled to Michigan on Monday, visiting a GM facility in the battleground state, where he touted the success of the auto industry under his administration.
12: There are more Americans working today in the United States of America than at any time in history. How about that? That's, to me, that's a stat that's hard to beat.
10: Labor economists, though, continue to warn persistent import levies continue to promote broader consumer affordability concerns. America's listening to Fox News.

0: 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Thank you so much for this. Great speaking with you again.
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8: 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Spotify comes along. They changed the game. Pandora was still trying to be kind of like radio in a way. 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Apple's 0.7, YouTube Music 0.7. 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
9: Door open for diplomacy. I'm Sue Guzman, Fox News. President Trump says Tehran is pushing for talks, and he says their willingness to negotiate is proof that the recent U.S. military attacks on Iran are working.
10: They requested a meeting. They would not have requested the meeting if we were doing poorly. The only reason they want to meet is because we've been hitting them very hard.
9: And the president aboard Air Force One there, Israeli Prime Minister Benjamin Netanyahu, expected to present the president with intelligence, alleging Iran is expanding activity at its Pekak Mountain nuclear site. The president traveling to a key battleground state today to sell an economic message ahead of the midterm elections. The story from Fox's Jared Halpern.
11: At the General Motors Proving Grounds in Milford, Michigan, President Trump took in high-speed racing demonstrations. And a tour of factory floors before making his pitch to a packed assembly plant of auto workers.
10: There are more Americans working today in the United States of America than at any time in history. How about that? That's, to me, that's a stat that's hard to beat.
11: The president also touted tariffs, including a 25% import tax on foreign cars. Polls show tariffs are not popular with voters, and President Trump's approval ratings on the economy are sliding. Jared Halpern, Fox News.
9: Seattle police believe there are at least three people who exchanged gunfire in the deadly shooting outside the Seattle Center Armory Sunday. A 15-year-old who's in custody, an acquaintance who died at the scene, and another who remains at large.
12: We will leave no stone unturned to bring all of those who may be involved to justice.
9: Police Chief Sean Barnes, three people were killed, four others injured, including a two-year-old boy. America is listening to Fox News.

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10: What's happening, fellow sports fans? It's Andy West. Let's take a look back on this day in sports history, July 28th. We'll start off today way back in 1929. The Chicago Cardinals become the first NFL team to train out of state, holding their camp in Michigan. Jumping way ahead today in 1994, on the night baseball players set an August 12th strike date, Kenny Rogers of the Texas Rangers pitches a perfect game for a 4-0 victory over the Angels. And today in 2009, Chicago White Sox ace Mark Burley set a major league record by retiring 45 straight batters. Coming off a perfect game in his last start, Burley retired the first 17 Twins batters to surpass the record of 41 straight set by San Francisco's Jim Barr in 1972 and tied by teammate Bobby Jenks, a reliever, in 2007. The streak ended with two outs in the sixth, and Minnesota went on to win 5-3.
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11: News. I'm Ted Lindner. President Trump traveling to Michigan Monday, visiting a General Motors facility in the battleground state of Michigan, where he touted the success of the auto industry under his administration.
12: There are more Americans working today in the United States of America than at any time in history. How about that? That's a stat that's hard to beat.
11: Labor economists, though, continue to warn President Trump persistent import levies continue to promote broader consumer affordability concerns. And the Pentagon continues its pause in strikes against Iran. Fox's Steve Harrigan.
13: After some heavy fighting now for the past 2 weeks, it has been largely quiet for the past 3 days. No signs of U.S. attacks going into Iran. No Iran strikes against U.S. positions. This after 13 straight days of U.S. attacks against Iranian positions.
11: President Trump says Iranian leadership's ready to talk because of the relentless U.S. strikes. 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

0: borders and rewriting America's constitutional government. These ideas are no longer on the fringe. Now there are over 250 DSA candidates holding elected office nationwide and about 35 primary wins across the board this year alone.
1: Fox News polls show 38% of registered voters under 30 find socialism favorable, but critics believe they're misunderstanding what socialism truly is. And President Trump's pick to run the nation's intelligence agencies one step closer to clinching the job. The Senate advanced Jay Clayton through a key hurdle Monday night to be the next director of national intelligence, DNI. I'm Ted Lindner. This is Fox News.
2: Texans are banding together in an effort to stop data centers from moving into their backyards.
3: We are not anti-progress or anti-technology. We just believe that citizens should have a say about what goes on in their communities.
2: Amanda Griffin with the Hill Country Preservation Coalition was part of a rally today on the steps of the state capitol. And they're calling for a moratorium on new data center construction and a special session of the legislature to look into their impact. Newly released statistics show the state school choice plans hitting its mark. More than 102,000 families were approved for education savings accounts, allowing them to escape a failing public school. 80% are going to families making less than $66,000 annually. Sherry Sylvester with the Texas Public Policy Foundation says the rest were families with a child that had a disability. I'm Carrie Lockie.
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11: You are not going to want to miss this. 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And Amanda Knox joins Bobby Cass to talk about surviving prison and life nearly 20 years after being wrongfully accused.
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13: Fox News, I'm Sue Guzman. Newly released COVID diaries from Dr. Anthony Fauci released days before his testimony before a Senate committee. HHS Secretary Robert F. Kennedy Jr. telling the Ingram Angle that the diaries conflict with what Fauci advised Americans during the pandemic.
14: He has immunity against all of the things that he did prior to President Biden signing, or the electronic pen, signing his pardon, but he could perjure himself now. There are many things that he said that we know are lies.
13: In one diary post, Fauci admitted, we now know the wet market was not the source of the virus, but the amplifier. Publicly, Fauci insisted the virus did not spread from a lab leak. Funeral services planned Tuesday for the South Carolina Senator Lindsey Graham. It's going to be attended by President Trump, Benjamin Netanyahu, and Volodymyr Zelensky. 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

0: We just believe that citizens should have a say about what goes on in their communities.
1: Amanda Griffin with the Hill Country Preservation Coalition was part of a rally today on the steps of the state capitol. They're calling for a moratorium on new data center construction and a special session of the legislature to look into their impact. Newly released statistics show the state's school choice plans hitting its mark. More than 102,000 families were approved for education savings accounts, allowing them to escape a failing public school. 80% are going to families making less than $66,000 annually. Sherry Sylvester with the Texas Public Policy Foundation says the rest were families with a child that had a disability. I'm Carrie Lawson.
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9: 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And Amanda Knox joins Bobby Cass to talk about surviving prison and life nearly 20 years after being wrongfully accused.
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11: Fox News, I'm Sue Guzman. President Trump says mediators are working to get Iran back to the negotiating table.
12: Right now, there are very friendly negotiations going on.
11: The president with the comments Monday at a GM plant in Michigan. Neither the U.S. nor Iran have launched any strikes in 3 days. Proposed changes to the mail-in ballot system heading to the Supreme Court. The Justice Department filing an emergency appeal Monday, asking for the changes to be allowed while the legal fight plays out. President Trump wants mail-in ballots delivered only to people on a state citizenship list of eligible voters. More than 20 states in D.C. sued, arguing only states in Congress can set election rules. And a renewed plea from Nancy Guthrie's family.
13: It has been months since our mom was taken from us.
11: Savannah Guthrie says it's never too late to do the right thing to help her find her missing mother. 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
0: Give the government investigators an idea where to look, how to look, and what to look for. So it really does a lot of validation of the history of this show. And this is a huge step forward to getting to the truth, because for the first time, we have the U.S. government admitting that there's something to this, really admitting there's something to this. And that's the big step for all of us.

Prime Minister to D.C. I'm Ted Lindner, Fox News. Demonstrators gathering in Washington Monday to protest against Israeli Prime Minister Benjamin Netanyahu, who's expected to visit the White House later this morning, Tuesday, to meet with

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12: 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And Amanda Knox joins Bobby Cass to talk about surviving prison and life nearly 20 years after being wrongfully accused.
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14: Fox News, I'm Ted Linder. An earthquake registering a preliminary magnitude of 7.1 is shaking Kumamoto on Japan's southern main island of Kyushu late on Tuesday afternoon, and a tsunami advisory was issued, this according to the Japanese Meteorological Agency. President Trump traveling to Michigan Monday, visiting a General Motors facility in the battleground state of Michigan, where he touted the success of the auto industry under his administration.
15: There are more Americans working today in the United States of America than at any time in history. How about that? That's, to me, that's a stat that's hard to beat.
14: Labor economists continue to warn, though, that persistent import levies continue to promote broader consumer affordability concerns. And Israeli Prime Minister Bibi Netanyahu expected to visit the White House to meet up with President Trump to discuss more about the ongoing war against Iran later this morning. The meeting set for 11 a.m. Eastern Time. 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
3: Attorneys for former FBI Director James Comey are asking a federal judge to dismiss charges that he threatened the president.
4: James Comey was indicted by a federal grand jury in April on two counts, including knowingly and willfully making a threat to harm or take the life of the president and transmitting an interstate threat stemming from his Instagram post, featuring a photo of seashells on a beach spelling out 8647. 86, a term for kill, 47, the president. His defense team arguing to a federal judge that the case against him should be thrown out, saying the photo is protected political speech. The Justice Department has until August 18th to respond. The case is set for trial in October. Jeff Manasso, Fox News.
3: President Trump spent his Monday in Michigan focusing on his economic message ahead of next week's primaries. Fox's Lucas Tomlinson with more.
5: President Trump reiterating his call to end the filibuster, posting a warning to the Republican Senate Majority Leader. John Thune should not allow the United States Senate to leave town until it passes the Save America Act or, far better still, terminates the filibuster, where Republicans can then quickly pass everything they ever dreamed of. Critics warn Democrats will be able to do the same thing if they win back the majority in Congress this fall. The president, undeterred.
6: If they don't get it done, it's going to be a very bad thing for the party.
5: The president also provided an update on Iran.
7: Right now, they have very friendly negotiations going on.
5: After President Trump vowed Iran would pay for killing American soldiers, over the past three nights, there have been no U.S. airstrikes.
3: On talks with Iran, if they don't work out, the U.S. will go back to strong military action, according to the president. President Trump's pick to run the nation's intelligence agencies one step closer to clinching the job. Senate advance Jay Clayton threw a key hurdle Monday night to be the next director of national intelligence. I'm Ted Lindner. This is Fox News.
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9: Texas launches an investigation into several popular feminine care and cosmetic brands over concerns about potentially harmful chemicals. Attorney General Ken Paxton says investigators are looking into whether companies misled consumers about the safety of products that include tampons, lipstick, and lip balm. No lawsuits have been filed. The investigation is ongoing. Several food recalls are impacting products sold across Texas. The FDA says certain eggs, iceberg lettuce, fruit pouches, and dietary supplements may be contaminated or contain undeclared ingredients that could pose health risks. Consumers should check FDA recall notices to see if any affected products are in their home. Texas school districts are building fall budgets without all the voucher data. According to the Houston Chronicle, the comptroller's office is refusing to show local award counts to any district with fewer than 30 recipients, citing privacy concerns. I'm Eric Sharp.
10: This is America in the Morning from Westwood One. I'm John Trout. It's Tuesday, July 28th, 2026. Here's what's coming up on America in the Morning.
11: President Trump preaches patience for an end to the war with Iran as he says both sides are once again working on a peace deal. I'm John Stolness in Washington.
12: Saying goodbye and paying tribute to Senator Lindsey Graham. I'm Clayton Neville.
13: Florida authorities have arrested a U.S. Secret Service agent on felony charges. I'm Lisa Dwyer.
14: Former FBI Director James Comey is urging a federal judge to dismiss charges against him over a picture he posted on social media. Sagar Magani, Washington.
15: The teenager is being held after a shooting that killed three people at the Bite of Seattle Food Festival near the Space Needle. I'm Jennifer King.
10: Those stories and more all ahead on America in the Morning.

0: He says it's also good if you have to be out in the heat, go ahead and get acclimated to it as much as possible instead of outright avoiding it. Texas farm leaders are praising the decision to reopen the southern border to Mexican cattle imports.
1: It's been closed for more than 1 year due to concerns about a flesh-eating fly called the New World screwworm. Russell Boehning, who heads the Texas Farm Bureau, predicts that this will help increase herd sizes here.
2: The long-term effect will be to bring our beef supply kind of to where it was.
1: But he warns this will not be an immediate change. It will take a while. Herd sizes have been at historic low levels, leading to price hikes at the grocery store. In San Antonio, Michael Board, TSN News.
0: Texans got their chance to let state lawmakers know what they think about the boom in data centers and whether the state should continue to lose over $1 billion a year in revenue due to tax breaks for them. There are currently 335 data centers in Texas. 138 of those qualify for tax breaks of up to 20 years. Brad Reynolds is with the state comptroller's office.
3: And their minimum capital investment requirement to qualify for that exemption was a commitment to spend $200 million over a period of 3 years.
0: Texans have overwhelmingly testified against the tax breaks.
4: Stop or at least slow down these data center buildouts.
5: Meta will become the largest subsidized business at $75 million a year.
6: We've got some underhanded things going on in my part of the world, mister.
0: Governor Abbott has called for ending the data center tax break, which first went into law in 2013. Well, a major sigh of relief for Texas's coastal bend and some much-needed breathing room for the city of Corpus Christi.
7: All of the recent storms and flooding in South Texas have translated into good news for the Corpus Christi area, which has been facing a water crisis. According to the Texas Tribune, rain has steadily refilled key reservoirs, including Choke Canyon, which surged from under 8% capacity to 24% capacity in the past week. If it reaches 30% by the weekend, they could ease stage 3 drought restrictions for Corpus Christi, allowing residents to begin watering lawns at least every other week. While that's good news, the city manager stresses they're not slowing down on the nearly $1 billion in planned water projects, which include groundwater wells and a potential desalinization plant. Russell Scott, TSN News.
0: Religious liberty will be a priority of Texas Senate Republicans in the 2027 state legislature. That's according to the latest additions to their list of interim charges by Lieutenant Governor Dan Patrick.
8: Patrick already has the state Senate studying ways to prevent Sharia law from taking hold in Texas. Now he's asking his newly established Religious Liberty Committee to study state and federal law to ensure all Texans have the right to practice their religion free from discrimination or government interference. He's also directing them to find ways to educate Texans of their religious rights in school, at work, in government, and health care. They'll also monitor the implementation of the law requiring the Ten Commandments in public schools. In Austin, Chris Fox, TSN News.
0: Newly released IRS data shows billions of dollars in taxpayer wealth is flowing into Texas. The state's business leaders say this is something they've tracked for years.
9: Texas offers opportunity at a scale that no other state can match.
0: Justin Yancey with the Texas Business Leadership Council credits the state's predictable regulatory environment. The data from the IRS shows the state gained more than $5 billion in adjusted gross income from folks moving here from other states. Well, it is almost time for the 2026 State Fair of Texas. This year, Big Tex is trading in his old duds for a new Texas-made wardrobe.
10: Big Tex is getting an all-new wardrobe for this year's State Fair of Texas. Cavender's Boot City collaborated on his new signature shirt and is the official Western wear store of the 55-foot cowboy. Garland-based Resistol is supplying his iconic 95-gallon hat, and Lucchese Bootmakers will provide the shiny new boots. This partnership unites these three Texas institutions. Fair officials say the update celebrates Texas craftsmanship and heritage. Big Tex will debut the look when the fair opens September 25th under the theme Stars, Stripes, and Howdies. Steve Randall, TSN News.
0: Three major Texas lottery drawings offer a combined jackpot of nearly $1.5 billion, it's with a B, over the next two nights. Mega Millions leading the way with an estimated $800 million jackpot tonight, cash option of $344.2 million. Wednesday's Powerball jackpot has reached $663 million. Lotto Texas is offering $23.25 million. The Powerball figure has already climbed from that $633 million advertised earlier as ticket sales increase. Still to come.
11: Heat advisories for the northeastern half of the state today through the rest of the week. And a little bit of a weather change coming towards the weekend, briefly. I'm meteorologist Dan Bruno, Weather Center.
0: When Texas in the Morning continues.
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0: Welcome back to Texas in the Morning. It's time now for a look at today's weather. Here's TSN Chief Meteorologist Dan Brunoff.
11: Thank you so much and good morning, everyone. High pressure in the upper levels of the atmosphere continues to dominate our weather here across the Lone Star State. A few lucky ones today, later this afternoon, and then again tomorrow and Thursday. We'll see some late day showers and storms. These will mainly be along and north of Interstate 40 up into the Texas Panhandle. And late tomorrow afternoon and evening, possibly across the Ark-La-Tex region as the system rotates around the upper level high anchored over the state and moving around the northern and eastern periphery of this upper level high disturbances. That's why you have a slight chance for a shower storm. The rest of the state, high and dry through this week. However, a weak cold front will slide through most of the state here late Friday night through Sunday morning, and that may produce a few scattered showers and storms as it does so late Friday night across North Texas. A little bit better chance across Central and East Central Texas as we head into late Saturday afternoon and evening. And then again, as this front settles south of I-10, south of San Antonio and Houston, late Sunday evening, and then again late Monday evening, you can see a few late day showers and storms across your area. And then high pressure builds back across the state next week as the triple digits return to much of the Lone Star State. Speaking of heat, we have heat advisories again for today across a good chunk of the state, especially the northeastern half. That's where the heat index value will be at or above 105 degrees. Amarillo east towards the Childress area down 287. towards Dallas and Fort Worth, all along the Red River Valley, the Sabine River, in between Texas, Louisiana, and pretty much along and east of Interstate 35. That does include the Waco, Belt, and Temple area. Austin is just out of the heat advisory, but San Antonio, you're in a heat advisory today, as well as much of South Texas and the mid and upper Texas coast. Again, that's when the feels like temperature gets to or slightly above 105 degrees. Surface temperatures will be anywhere between 100 and 103 degrees, with the hottest temperatures out in the West Texas. Yes, you have heat advisories as well in the high deserts and also along the mid Rio Grande Valley. Otherwise, again, please be sure to stay hydrated. Take frequent breaks if you're working outdoors. Wear light colored, loose fitted clothing, sunscreen in the hat, and this heat will continue all the way into the early parts of the weekend before everybody cools off a little bit into Sunday and Monday with highs back in the 90s, but then we heat right back up next week. Welcome to August. It's almost here. I'm meteorologist Dan Brunoff in the TSN Forecast Center.
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20: I'm Adam C. with your Texas in the Morning Sports Report. The Houston Texans are getting set to begin their training camp today, and quarterback C.J. Stroud might be the player to watch. With debatably the best defense in the NFL, the sky might be the limit for the Texans, but that's going to come down to if Stroud can be an effective QB. Stroud is coming off a rocky third career season that ended with him throwing four interceptions in the divisional round of the playoffs. ESPN's Evan Cohen spoke about the effect Stroud's season could have on Houston's aspirations.
21: If C.J. Stroud is just a little bit better than good, above average, CC, if I told you they won the Super Bowl this year, you would not be surprised. So the variance between they may not make the playoffs because of him to they could win the Super Bowl if he's just above average is enormous.
20: Texans players report to camp later today, and they will begin practices tomorrow. The Texas Rangers were firing on all cylinders in their win over the Seattle Mariners yesterday. Final score, 7-2. Jock Peterson opened the scoring with his sixth leadoff home run of the season. After Seattle responded with a solo blast of their own to tie it up, Peterson cranked a three-run blast in the bottom of the second inning to retake the lead.
22: By those two not having a big, huge collision. Here, Peterson lights into one down the right field line. This ball coming down and over the wall.
20: The Rangers hit two more homers in the third inning to extend their lead to 7-2, and they cruise to a decisive victory.
22: 2-2 pitch. That one hit high and deep out into left center. A Rosarena doesn't even move. It is gone.
20: Both calls courtesy of Matt Hicks and the Rangers Radio Network. Kumar Rocker had a great start on the mound for Texas, giving up 2 runs on 5 hits and striking out 7 batters in 6 2/3 innings pitched. With a win, the Rangers win the series against Seattle 3-1. The Rangers begin a road series tonight against the Tampa Bay Rays. First pitch at 5:40. Coverage on the Rangers Sports Network. The Houston Astros won the opening game of their road series against the Los Angeles Angels last night. Final score, 6-4. Despite trailing 4-2 going into the ninth inning, the Angels had a meltdown with 2 walks, 2 batters hit by pitch, and an error, which all culminated in a 4-run rally for Houston. The Astros will be in action for Game 2 of their series against the Angels tonight. First pitch at 8:38. Coverage on the Space City Home Network. With your Texas in the Morning Sports Report, I'm Adam C.
0: Up next,
1: she's a real-life Matt Foley living in a van down by the river. Or in her case, the bay.
2: It's awful on the inside. Has no paneling, no carpeting. It's just a metal box, which means that it's freezing.
1: I'm Mike Rogers. The story's coming up on the other side of the news.
0: As Texas in the Morning continues.
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0: Yeah, there are days when I feel more and more like Big Lou. But good morning, 526 News Talk 560 KLVI. Jim Love. And it's a Tuesday, July 28th. Good grief, this month is indeed flying along.
1: Yes, sir.
0: Just realized I've got to get tags for my car this Yeah, lucky me.
1: And, good.
0: I see a trip to Buna in my future. I think you're right. A little late to mail order all that stuff. In fact, I think all of our cars are out in July. Again, lucky me.
1: Yeah.
0: But, it slips up on you.
1: Oh, it does. It really does. And, of course, you know, the best way to do it, obviously, is do it by mail.
0: Oh, absolutely.
1: Do it online. Well, I used to do it online.
0: Absolutely.
1: But it does. Sometimes I forget, too.
0: Yeah. I said, oops. Yeah. I was reminded of that driving in this morning.
1: Your little sticker staring at your face, huh?
0: Yep. Saw that sticker and then passed a fine Lumberton PD. That reminded me again. I said, oh, at the end of the week,
1: yeah.
0: I need to get in. Yeah, I usually pass one. Well, they sort of rotate, but usually one on 69 as you're coming in somewhere. Yeah.
1: And they were when I went up to see you. Mm-hmm. Was it Sunday? Mm-hmm. They just missed together.
0: Right,
1: they were busy in Lumberton.
0: Oh yeah, yeah.
1: They were making some money.
0: And I will tell you the interesting thing about that is, you know, they're there. You know, anybody that's familiar with the area knows that they're going to pretty tightly patrol 96 and 69.
1: Mm-hmm.
0: And yet they go speeding on through.
1: Yep.
0: It's always a little humorous to me when I'm going my 40, 45, whatever the speed limit is, through there to see these guys come flying past me. And then you get a little further down the road and mm-hmm. they're pulled over.
1: Yes, they are.
0: As I've gotten older, I've decided I'm not in that big a hurry.
1: I'm not either.
0: Yeah, I am just... Just not in that big a hurry.
1: Mm-hmm.
0: 5:28, good morning, and I get a beautiful day again in store.
1: Yeah, another hot one. Okay. Air conditioner worked pretty hard. It's not too bad, though. You get a little bit used to the heat if you're outside working in it. Mm-hmm. Now, if you don't work in the heat, it is a little bit of shock to the system. I go out in it every day, and, 94, 95, not that bad. Now, it gets to 98, 99, 100 degrees. I can feel that a little bit more.
0: Can you feel the difference there?
1: I do. I can feel it. I mean, some people maybe can't, but I sure can.
0: And likewise, if it hits the, or drops, I guess I should say, to like the upper 80s or something.
1: Oh, I definitely know that.
0: You can sort of feel that right off, and mm-hmm. I can feel that.
1: Yeah, remember when we had Bertha come through?
0: Yes.
1: Did almost nothing. It was really pleasant that day.
0: Oh, absolutely. Yeah. Now, I don't know that I can feel that difference in the 98 and 95 or whatever, because I ain't getting out.
1: Yeah, forget it.
0: I'm not going. 529, News Talk 560, KLVI. Let's start off with Kim Commando and the Kim Commando update on KLVI.
2: 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There are adults in the room, but they aren't teachers. They're called guides. 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Both sides in this argument love kids, but both sides simply cannot be right. 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
11: On August 4th, 1962, Marilyn Monroe died. Then the rumors started, and she died again. And now, we're going to set the record straight and learn about the way Marilyn Monroe actually died. The third way. I'm Jake Brennan, and on my podcast, Hollywoodland, I revisit some of the biggest stories from Hollywood history, separating the myths people want to believe from the reality underneath them. 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
0: 534 News Talk 560, KLVI, and a Tuesday morning as we get going. And let's get that first look at the weather, talk a little about the weather this morning with Greg. And again, as you say, it was hot yesterday.
1: Yeah.
0: No problems. What's in store today?
1: Yeah, another blister out there. It's going to be in the mid-90s. It could be some upper 90s in the lakes. Of course, you look at the calendar and say, well, it's the end of July. About to move into August. What do you expect? You know, it's going to be hot. No question about that. At least it's not like it was, what, about a week ago when we had those temperatures up into the 101, 102.
0: Oh, yes.
1: Range. So,
0: yes.
1: You know, like I said, maybe we've already had the hot. You know, the hottest we're going to see. But we still have a little bit more to go through. Usually the first couple of weeks of August can be pretty testy as well. But we'll look for temperatures next few days into the weekend. Mid-90s in most areas, a few upper 90s in the lakes, and lows will be in the mid-upper 70s. Concerning rain, don't see it. I mean, there's really no indication of any rain through Saturday. Maybe a 10 coming up on Sunday, so it's really getting dry. Doesn't take long to go from too much rain to almost a situation where you could get the sprinkler out to start watering the grass. But Yeah, I'll hold off a little longer, but it looks like it's going to be dry right into the weekend at this point.
0: It does amaze me how quickly, but I guess that is, it's our summer heat, obviously, that does that.
1: Yeah. You know, in the wintertime, you can go a couple weeks without rain, you already don't notice it. But this time of year with the heat, it takes the moisture levels down very quickly in the soil. So definitely watch your plants a little bit. As you've talked about, you're big into container plants.
0: Right.
1: Too. Make sure your pots are, may have to water them every day. I mean, it's very possible you may have to water if they're in the sun, probably do.
0: Yeah, I've been watering my devil's trumpet in poinsettia.
1: Why is that old devil doing?
0: Is it doing good? Actually, now, how often do they bloom? Because I've gotten several blooms off of it.
1: Yeah, they bloom fairly often.
0: Yeah, yeah. They bloom, and it's gorgeous. And then, it wilts almost within a couple of days.
1: Yes,
0: it's gone.
1: Right.
0: And then it falls off, and then the next thing you know, there's another one.
1: You make some more poison, you're ready to go.
0: Ready to go. I have it safely tucked away at an upstairs porch. It's safely tucked away in the sun where no animals can get to it. And, of course, there's no kids around. Yeah. So, beautiful plant. But it is amazing to me that plants like that, there are protections that a lot of our plants have that you don't think about.
1: Exactly. And that's one of them. Of course, if it's poisonous to you, it might be poisonous to a worm as well. So
0: Don't
1: bother them too much.
0: Well, whether the hibiscus was, I think my daughter's having a few hibiscus issues because are descending.
1: Yeah, this is normal. And one of the biggest problems you have with hibiscus is spider mites, which are real hard to control. And the chemicals to control them are crazy expensive. I buy a product called Forbid 4F.
0: Mm-hmm.
1: And boy, $300 for 8 ounces.
0: Wow.
1: Now, here's the good part about it. You use a half a teaspoon in 4 gallons of water. So it goes. Now, you're talking about it will last you years, but you have to invest in that product. It's,
0: That is just wow. Have you noticed since you do farming, the price of everything for you has shot up over the past couple of years, hasn't it?
1: Well, that particular product there, that Forbid, used to cost about $150 for 8 ounces. Now it's $300.
0: What about just the pots and stuff you put things in, fertilizer?
1: Everything's higher, yeah. Especially if it has petrochemicals in the process of making like pots, all are made from petrochemicals.
0: Right.
1: So
0: right.
1: They're plastic.
0: Yes.
1: And that's all gone up. Yep.
0: And
1: you have to, as a prudent grower, you must pass the costs along to the customer.
0: And people other way say, what? What happened?
1: Yeah.
0: You know, that is the thing that amazes me about some of these environmentalists who say all electric, no gasoline, no diesel. That's only a part of your petroleum products.
1: Mm-hmm.
0: No plastics, you don't want pharmaceuticals. Petroleum is used in so many things.
1: Yeah, it's just not a one-trick pony.
0: Crazies never realize.
1: No, they don't understand that.
0: Now they say, we'll be fine.
1: They think they get chocolate milk from a chocolate cow.
0: I was reading one scenario that if you said no to petroleum, welcome to the Middle Ages.
1: Uh-huh.
0: That we use it so in so many various materials, cosmetics even.
1: Yeah.
0: I did not realize that.
1: Mm-hmm. Sure.
0: So, pesticides, everything.
1: Well, they freak out about drilling offshore because they don't want pollution and everything. You might get a oil spill right from the thing. Well, the Gulf has been leaking oil for thousands of years into the ocean.
0: Well,
1: they're natural, leakages.
0: Well, and my reframe always has been the same on that, is that during World War II, there was immense fighting on the oceans. Ships sank.
1: Lots of oil sunk into the
0: ocean.
1: Lots
0: of oil, diesel, everything.
1: Yeah.
0: Guess what? Now, 60, 70, 80 years later, everything's fine.
1: Yeah.
0: And I don't think you could have had as many oil spills as you did during World War II with the fighting and sinking of ships and submarines and all that.
1: So. Well, you remember the Exxon Valdez up in Alaska.
0: That's right.
1: They said that it would never recover from it.
0: Yeah, Exxon Valdez, yes, that was in the 80s. Alaska was over.
1: Yeah. And of course, it's recovered quite well.
0: Yeah, it's done quite nicely, actually. 540, News Talk 560 KLVI. I see the Trump administration is asking the Supreme Court to restore an executive order to restrict mail-in voting.
1: Yeah.
0: That's going to be interesting. The order directs the Department of Homeland Security to compile a list of verified U.S. citizens who are eligible to vote while instructing the post office to create new rules that would toughen the requirements for states conducting voting by mail.
1: Well, I have no problem with that if, now this is a big if it's postmarked on the day of or before the election.
0: Yes.
1: If it comes in after the election, shouldn't count. I mean, I realize, the postmark is critical because it tells you did vote on that date. But if you, have a postmark after the election date, I have a real problem with that.
0: Me too. And I know we can do it because there was a time we did that with income tax returns.
1: Well, of course.
0: As
1: long as you get the postmark on the 15th, you're fine. Because on the 16th, you're not fine.
0: Yeah, people would be lined up at 11:30 on the 15th, dropping their stuff in to get the postmarks. I know we can do it technically.
1: Yeah.
0: So there's no reason why we could not ensure that the legitimate ballots that are dropped in the mail on election day, they were indeed dropped in the mail on election day.
1: Yeah, it's just very suspicious when an election voting count is underway that suddenly these boxes of mail-in ballots start showing up.
0: Suddenly the mail-in ballots appear.
1: Maybe a week later or whatever. So,
0: it's
1: Remember in Arizona, it just took forever to get that count. California is horrible about that.
0: Oh, California, they vote.
1: I don't know if they've quit counting yet.
0: Well, and then sometimes they just knock it off and go home in some of these places.
1: Yeah.
0: No, hire enough people. Okay, we're going to go home.
1: Yes, yes.
0: We'll resume tomorrow.
1: Yeah. Wow.
0: Hire enough people to count the doggone votes.
1: Yeah.
0: We'll take a break, but I see President Trump holding meetings with allies today. Mm-hmm. Benjamin Netanyahu.
1: Yep.
0: And the Ukraine president in D.C.
1: Okay.
0: For Lindsey Graham's service.
1: Mm-hmm.
0: I'll tell you, I fear for Netanyahu's safety.
1: Yeah.
0: I really do.
1: I hope they got good security on it.
0: The commie mayor of New York has really, when you have the kind of rhetoric that he has had, I think it encourages those who are sort of at the breaking point mentally.
1: Yes.
0: To do something.
1: The unhinged already.
0: The unhinged.
1: Yeah.
0: And you can't just keep saying these things without the potential for repercussions.
1: Well, I think he's secretly hoping something will happen.
0: Oh, absolutely. Absolutely.
1: He wouldn't shed any tears over it, that's for sure.
0: No. I don't understand it. I don't understand it. See if you can get the trains running on time and fix the potholes. But he sees himself in a far bigger light.
1: Oh, he does.
0: He sees himself as somebody of importance.
1: Mm-hmm. He does, but again, he cannot run for president, so he'll just do the next best thing, act like he's a president.
0: Act like he's the president, and eventually you hope that New Yorkers who are suffering under his regime, you would hope that in the next election they'll say—
1: I wonder if it's a four-year term. I'll have to check that out.
0: Check that out. I wonder if—I think it is a four-year term, but you would think in the next election they would say— we need somebody who's doing something for New York. And I did see, I'll have to see if I can find that. He's got another proposal to tax the rich.
1: Oh, wow. And, haven't taxed them enough, huh?
0: Oh, he hasn't taxed them enough. He's got yet another proposal. 544, News Talk 560, KLVI.
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0: News Talk 560, Kelvy. I found that story on Mondami and his latest tax ideas in New York. He has a list of folks making certain amounts of money, properties worth certain amounts of money. Documents posted on the City Department of Finance webpage identify hundreds of thousands of entities who can find themselves in the crosshairs of his tax on luxury second homes. So if you have a second home in New York, that's not good.
1: They're going to nail you.
0: They're going to nail you. Big name spotted. By the way, one of the funny things here, and Cynthia Nixon, who was an actress in Sex and the City some years ago and ran for mayor, failed gubernatorial candidate, but a big Mondami supporter. Guess what? She's on the list. And his supporters are also on the list. It's if you have a certain amount of money. Isn't that the way the communists work? Help me out. Help me out, brother. Help me, comrade. But once they're in power, there is no particular loyalty. So it'll be interesting to see how much money he can drive out of the state. As per state law, property roll was released for public inspection. From that list, they'll identify the properties that may be subject to a new non-primary residence property surcharge. Can you imagine that? Can you imagine if you had a beach home or a lake home in this area, the city or county of that area coming through and saying, okay, you've paid your property taxes, you paid all this. Now we're going to charge you another tax because you don't live here.
1: Wow. Isn't that wonderful?
0: Yeah, that's just amazing.
1: Makes you really want to go to New York City.
0: Boy, it does, doesn't it? I mean, I'll tell you, I think Texas and Florida are about to be the recipients. And of course, by the way, not surprisingly, some of the realtors on that are saying, you're going to bankrupt us. You can't do that.
1: Mm-hmm.
0: people, because here's the deal. Most of those people on that list, probably those are fairly expensive properties. Who's going to buy them?
1: I don't know.
0: And that's the problem, is he drives everyone out.
1: Yeah.
0: There's nobody wanting to come in.
1: Yeah.
0: And that's going to...
1: Apparently that's what he wants. So
0: yeah.
1: Let him do it.
0: Let him do it. Tech Giants launching a new AI safety initiative focused on the open models. I think it's a lost cause.
1: Mm-hmm.
0: I got to tell you, I don't know how you feel about it, but I just think AI, the more AI develops, the more sinister it becomes, and I don't know what we can do.
1: I don't know, and it's kind of scary stuff. I mean, you know, you think about it maybe actually doing what people do as far as making decisions.
0: Yes.
1: That's what I don't like. I mean, and as an assistant helping, I can see it.
0: Absolutely.
1: When it starts making decisions that are life and death type stuff, ooh.
0: Well, that's frightens me if it gets involved in the medical field.
1: Yeah.
0: Because, you know, only God knows. I've seen people survive when they shouldn't have, seen people not survive when they should have survived.
1: Yep.
0: I don't know. I don't want artificial intelligence deciding, well, he's only got a 30% chance. Pull the plug.
1: Yeah, exactly.
0: That is very frightening. And we had this story the other day, the very frightening thing, and it was, I guess, rudimentary, but the AI managed to unleash itself,
1: mm-hmm.
0: managed to break the shackles of whatever it had been put into it to keep it compliant with its developers. And the first thing it did was attack another AI.
1: Yeah.
0: It crazy. Decided there was only room for one.
1: Well, that sounds very human, doesn't it?
0: Yeah, doesn't it? You know, they keep telling us that AI is going to be able to have that human thought process. Well, yeah, I guess so.
1: Yeah.
0: But the frightening thing is, if that were in the defense industry, would we suddenly launch missiles or fire this or that?
1: Mm-hmm.
0: And nobody seems to be able to put it back in the box. Apparently, once these things go rogue,
1: yep.
0: They're very, very difficult.
1: Remember the movie War Games?
0: Yes.
1: Yeah.
0: Yes.
1: Yeah, it's kind of the scenario you're looking at, you know.
0: Yes. If
1: let's
0: just
1: play,
0: kidding.
1: Let's play a game.
0: Let's play a game. Yeah. No, let's don't.
1: Thermonuclear warfare. It's a fun game.
0: It's a fun game. And I have the bombs.
1: And there's only one winner.
0: Yes. Only one winner. So it's... It is frightening to me.
1: Yep.
0: By the way, I never look at it when I fuel up. I fueled up yesterday. One story here says gas is up 20 cents in a month.
1: I haven't seen that at the place I go to. It's up about 15. I mean, it's almost like that, but it seems it's leveling off. It looks like it may start heading the other way, hopefully.
0: Yeah, I think it's a national average. So I don't think
1: thankfully,
0: it is here.
1: Thankfully, you never pay anywhere, you know, close to that national average.
0: Oh,
1: one of the niceties of living in Texas right there.
0: Oh, absolutely. Well, average price of a gallon of regular, now this is national, $4.11.
1: Uh-huh.
0: Up 10 cents from a week ago.
1: Nowhere
0: a month
1: close
0: ago,
1: to that around here.
0: Oh, nowhere close. A month ago, national average was $3.88. A year ago, it was $3.15. So definitely up. Definitely up. 553, News Talk 560 KLVI. It is not too early for birthdays and anniversaries. KLVI Facebook Messenger. Start getting them into us.
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0: News Talk 560 KLV. I just reminded, we have a staff birthday today. We'll talk about it later, but yes. One of the team having a birthday today.
1: All right.
0: 555, News Talk 560 KLVI, Jim Love. And, of course, Al coming in at 6:05. Mm-hmm. We talked about this yesterday. I still think it's worth repeating. My wife had heard it last night. She had not heard the CEO of Cracker Barrel stepping down. And this is the gal who wanted to, once again, remodel everything. It's reminiscent of what? The new Coke of the 80s and so many other iconic products.
1: Right.
0: That people just can't leave alone, or iconic establishments. She won't get rid of that Southern, down home kind of feel.
1: Yeah.
0: That was.
1: Instead, she was shown the door.
0: Yeah. Instead, she was shown the door. Well, I think their revenues plummeted too.
1: Oh, I bet.
0: You pointed out yesterday, a la Bud Light.
1: Yeah, yeah.
0: Bud Light.
1: Very similar situation. And Target had a problem a few years ago. Remember that?
0: Yes, I remember
1: that. And they suffered from that as well.
0: I think it is a disconnect. You get these ad execs in, which are very young in many cases, and very graphically educated. Mm-hmm. They're ready for graphics and ready for this. But they don't have the education in just plain old-fashioned marketing to people.
1: Right.
0: And so they decide this is great. And I've seen it happen in situations I've been involved with. You get people in a room and they talk themselves into it.
1: Right.
0: I don't know if you've ever been in a situation where this is a great idea. Mm-hmm. Oh, yes, it's great. Oh, this is wonderful. Everybody's going to love this.
1: Right.
0: And if you raise your hand and say, but have you thought about this repercussion, you're just being negative.
1: Right, yeah, exactly.
0: You're not one of the team. You're being negative here.
1: Right, yeah.
0: You know, you're always so negative.
1: Mm-hmm.
0: So eventually, the folks that might have some good points just shut up.
1: Mm-hmm.
0: And I have seen it happen over and over.
1: Yeah.
0: I've seen it happen with concerts.
1: Right.
0: Talking about bringing different people into town. And we had one person that was a pretty good judge of that. He'd say, that's a bad idea. Right. Oh, you're just being negative.
1: Right.
0: They'd bring the concert into town, and guess what?
1: Mm-hmm.
0: It was a bust.
1: Yeah.
0: But in the room, they talked themselves into this.
1: Yeah. Ford Park's a good example. I mean, some of that was good. I think the building of the pavilion was not a good thing.
0: No, what do you do? How much is the pavilion used for?
1: To track fire ants, as far as I can tell.
0: But, of course, you get in a room and you talk people into this notion that people are going to come from Houston to the pavilion.
1: Mm-hmm.
0: No.
1: No, we're not. They're going to go to Cynthia Woods.
0: Yeah, they're going to go to Cynthia Woods.
1: They don't have to go as far.
0: They don't have. Exactly right.
1: Yeah.
0: Well, coming up next, a moment with Michael Berry. And then, of course, Al Caldwell at 6.
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25: Okay.

0: roughly 16,000 voucher awards untracked across nearly 700 school systems. Because state funding is calculated using an average daily attendance, district leaders say that the missing local numbers create planning uncertainty for the upcoming school year and just how much monies they will have. The House Ethics Committee is investigating Texas Congressman Lance Gooden. According to a statement from the panel, it received a referral from the Office of Congressional Conduct regarding the Dallas area Republican, but did not disclose the nature of the probe. Now, he rejects the investigation and told Fox News they're bogus spending allegations perpetrated by dishonest, unelected bureaucrats. The panel said it will announce its course of action on or before November the 9th. And the Baytown Police Department is launching both an internal and criminal investigation after receiving allegations that one of its officers misused the department's Flock safety license plate reader system. Police Chief John Stringer announced the investigations in a video message and a Facebook post. Stringer said if these allegations are sustained, then the employee involved will be held accountable to the fullest extent of the law and policy. The accused officer has not been identified. KLVI News Time is 6:09, and KLVI Sports is next.
1: The buyback to school. Now, is it over? The deals for, you know, getting discounts.
2: No, I imagine it still is.
1: Is it still?
2: Yeah, usually in August.
0: The tax-free weekend, yeah. I think it generally falls in August.
2: Yeah.
1: Okay. Now, one of my dear friends over at the Oncology Center, one of the sweet ladies over there, yesterday was telling me that they had to buy her granddaughter, who is now 13, a North Face jacket. One of the things that she wanted to go back to school with, had to have it.
2: Yeah.
1: Now, North Face jackets are burly-type jackets.
2: Right.
1: They're for the hard winters.
2: Yes.
1: Which we just don't get here.
2: Right.
1: I mean, maybe 2 days out of 5,000. You know what a North Face jacket costs?
2: Hundreds of dollars.
1: $90.
2: Just 90?
1: 90.
2: Well, that's cheaper than I thought it'd be.
1: Yeah. And, you know, it reminded me of when Shan was 13, and this was, you know, let's face it, it was way before we had the back-to-school special days that we have now.
2: Yeah.
1: But it was, you know, getting close to school time, and kids were buying their books and buying their clothes.
2: Right.
1: So I went to Walmart to get her clothes, and she was not happy about that.
2: Probably not.
1: And she said, I'm not wearing this crap. And I said, what's the matter with Rat's Ass Special? I mean, you know, this is not a bad jacket.
2: Yeah.
1: You know, it even had a bad smell to it.
2: Oh.
1: I mean, it really, really did. Yeah. I was afraid that if it got wet, it would really stink up the room. It
2: smell like a drowned rat.
1: Yes, exactly. Well, so I had to buy a good jacket then. But $90 is, I guess, reasonable now.
0: It's reasonable now. And I'll tell you, though, you don't want the cheap stuff. You want to get decent stuff for your kids.
1: Of course. Hell yes.
0: But at the
1: yes.
0: same time, you have to learn to say no when they want the expensive stuff. Mm-hmm. I see parents that are led around by their kids on...
1: Wait a minute. You just said you got to get the expensive stuff.
0: No, you got to get the decent stuff. You got to get a mid-range.
1: Okay.
0: You know, if you let the kid talk you into all the super expensive stuff... you're not doing your kid any
1: What
0: favors.
1: Do you tell them?
0: No.
1: How do you handle
2: it? Yeah, that's a simple word. Yeah.
0: You simply say no. Something parents do not comprehend anymore. You say no, we are not getting that.
1: Mm-hmm. Which is why Greg and I were just talking during the 6 o'clock news. There's a good chance Republicans can really get their butts beat in the fall.
2: Could.
1: I mean, it's a possibility. They could.
2: But,
1: and part of that. Part of that will be the Republicans' fault, but part of it is because we have become a spoiled brat society.
0: Yeah, just say no.
1: Mm-hmm. Yeah, well, we're such a spoiled brat society.
0: The tax-free weekend is August the 7th and 9th, by the way.
2: Okay.
1: But we have become such a spoiled, rotten brat society.
2: Mm-hmm.
1: I've got to have this, and I've got to have it now.
2: Right.
1: Why can't I get a $700,000 home for nothing down?
2: Yeah, well, get a job and get it.
1: Get a job and get it, you know. why can't I have this $85,000 car with notes of $300 a month?
2: Well, I'd like to sign up for that. Where's this three?
0: I'd like to find that one.
1: Yeah.
2: I'll sign up for that one.
1: And we have just become a spoiled, at the four-way stop signs, and this is what I was telling Greg, Harrison and Interstate 10.
2: That's his favorite, by the way.
1: Huh? That's yeah, it is favorite. My favorite. Yeah.
0: This is his favorite.
1: You go up there and you try to act like a single sage person and go to the stop sign and then go through after when it's your turn. No.
2: No.
1: It's not going to happen.
2: No.
1: Now, there's going to be another guy behind the guy that is crossing in front of you, and he's not going to wait.
2: No, he's going to jump in there, too.
1: He's going to jump in there, too. Mm-hmm. And what do you do?
2: Honk your horn.
1: Well, I don't know. You might get shot.
2: Say you're number one.
1: Yeah. You might get shot.
2: Yeah.
0: And that's true.
2: You could.
0: In today's world, it is sometimes best just to suck it up in those road
1: would you just say thank you and smile or what?
0: Yeah. I do nothing.
2: Probably not even look at them.
0: Don't even look.
2: Just that can cause you to get shot, too. What are you doing? Look at me.
1: Okay, Astros had a good weekend. Not bad at all.
2: Yeah.
1: Of course, when you're playing the Angels.
2: every weekend's good.
1: Every weekend is a good weekend. And the Astros got a win yesterday over the Angels. They are now just two games. Mm-hmm. But they've been two games out of first place.
2: Yeah, it's just,
1: like for the past three weeks.
2: Going to the last few days of September.
1: But anyway, they took care of business yesterday. 6-4 over the Angels. The Red Sox, God, they're only three games behind the Yankees for second place in the American League East.
2: Yeah.
1: They win again yesterday. Pirates over the Diamondbacks. Mets actually get a win over the Atlanta Braves. Toronto gets a win over Washington. And the Cleveland Guardians, who are now at two games in back of the Chicago White Sox, who got beat by the Yankees yesterday beat the White Sox. They did. A big story, though, this morning is the Philadelphia 76ers welcoming LeBron James with open arms. The team yesterday announced his signing Monday with a social media photo of LeBron, who is now 41. He's 41, but his number 23 jersey signed a 2-year, $8 million contract. That doesn't sound like a lot, does it?
2: No, not in today's world.
1: It really doesn't.
2: Yeah, we're talking about he signed for literally chump change for him.
1: 2-year, $8 million?
2: Yeah, that's not much for LeBron.
1: Wow.
2: Which he doesn't have much in the tank anyway. He's 41 years old.
1: Yeah, that's it.
0: Yeah, I mean, they've said they're going to make some money off his merch.
2: That's it.
1: The merch is everybody is in search of the merch.
2: Mm-hmm.
1: Okay, well, Market Basket Weather with Greg Bostwick is next.
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5: This is Monty Montgomery, producer of Our American Stories. In our next episode, one man shares a story of how hawking hot dogs at MLB games changed his life. You won't want to miss the next episode of Our American Stories.
1: Well, I'll tell you what, everybody's been talking about, well, it's too hot, it's not hot enough. I'll tell you, the weekend for me was not that bad.
2: No, and really, like I said, if it doesn't get past about 95, 96, I'm okay with that. It's summertime. Well, you're not going to get by cheap here on this. It's going to be in the low 90s at least. Now, it's going to be in the 95 range, definitely the end of the weekend. There'll be a few points in the lakes, may get 97, 98, very possible. Dallas, 102 yesterday. They'll be in that ballpark today, so definitely some hot weather in North Texas. As far as rainfall goes, just don't see it. I mean, through Saturday looks dry. Maybe Sunday a 10% covers of showers, just not much opportunity for rainfall. And we're drying out pretty quickly at the present time, as we've had a lot of rain this year, but what happened to you a week or two ago doesn't count anymore.
1: Oh, I'm dry. Yeah, I'm dry as a bone. We need rain.
2: It is getting there, that's for sure, but there's just not much opportunity for that. On the other hand, the tropics are quiet, nothing happening there, so we'll continue to move into August on that good note. And see, outside right now, we have 77 degrees under mostly clear skies.
1: And of course, they are just talking about the drenchability in New York, up to 3 inches of rain.
2: Oh, Panic City.
1: Unbelievable.
2: Yeah, we get that in 5 minutes.
1: Yeah.
2: Day 209.
1: Yes, to the North Tower. Not the North Face Tower, but the North Tower. And Jim Love with an update on how many days are left in the year.
0: Yeah, we're much cheaper over here.
1: Yes,
0: 156 days left.
1: I told you, 156. Pretty cheap right there.
0: Yes, indeed.
1: Time after News Talk Radio AM 560. Kelvin, yeah, by the way, you got a birthday today, or if you missed one yesterday, I will take it. Kelvin, yeah, Facebook Messenger, have to have them in by 7 o'clock. So if you get a birthday or an anniversary, KLVI Facebook Messenger right now at 6:18.
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0: Okay, so good morning to you once again. It is 6:24 at KLVI. President Trump is going to ask the Supreme Court. Oh, shut up. Stop it. Stop it right now.
1: Describe an idea.
0: What I tell you, I said stop it. Thank you. Sorry about that.
2: I'm glad you told his boss.
0: Well, that's right. Boy, we told them off.
3: Teach them.
2: Yeah.
0: He's going to ask the Supreme Court to go ahead and restrict mail-in balloting. Is that going to happen?
2: Probably not.
0: I don't think it's going to happen.
2: No.
0: I don't believe it's going to happen.
2: No.
3: I don't know. It's hard to tell with this court. It is hard to tell.
0: Yes, you're so right. You know, whoever thought, well, I'm sure some people did, but most people thought Amy Coney Barrett, that was a lock. She was a good lock conservative. No problem there. All of a sudden, she was on the other side of this issue.
3: Yeah,
0: she is. Thought Justice John Roberts was a lock as the head justice. Nope.
3: Yeah, Trump made a mistake. Well, it wouldn't be a mistake. I won't say a mistake. But he appointed Barrett for her anti-abortion views.
0: Yes.
3: And when you appoint people as a one-trick pony,
0: yep,
3: you don't know what you're getting.
0: You're absolutely right.
3: And we that is one of the things Trump has done. That's one of the things some other presidents have done in the past. And so, yes, you got your abortion vote, but she could become, the longer she's there, a bit of a loose cannon.
0: Well, she could become a loose cannon. Now, you already know that you got Kagan, Sotomayor, and Jackson. That's three that you have automatically lost on any day of the week. I don't care whether it's Tuesday or Sunday. Those three are going to vote. They're going to vote one way and the only way, and that is the liberal way.
2: Mm-hmm.
0: So you've already lost three right there. Now, you got Roberts, who is also a very loose cannon. Mm-hmm. Now all of a sudden it's four.
2: Yeah.
0: Ooh. So wait a minute. One more and you lose the deal.
2: Mm-hmm.
0: That's right. And so all of a sudden you're looking, and even though you feel pretty good with Alito and you feel pretty good with Clarence Thomas, you know, one just never knows about that other pony out there.
2: That's true.
0: Could be.
2: Mm-hmm.
0: 6:27 at News Talk Radio, KLVI. It's just like, you know, you marry this woman because she's so good looking, but then you find out she can't cook.
2: It's kind of important.
0: And you find out she's going to be very expensive to maintain.
2: High maintenance, yes.
0: And all of a sudden, Judy, back down on the block where you were raised, that was crazy about you and wanted to marry you. You know, she's the one who's married happily with three kids and staying home and doing the dishes and everything but mowing the lawn. And you're stuck with this other one-trick pony.
2: Mm.
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0: Well, we'll talk about the possibility of a hurricane or some hot weather or some rain or nil when we come back on this Tuesday morning from News Talk Radio AM 560 KLVI. 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
11: News. I'm Gianna Gelosi. President Zelensky of Ukraine is going to be in Washington today, making the case that Russia is helping Iran. Fox's Jennifer Griffin.
12: Ukraine says it struck an Iranian ship in the Caspian Sea that was carrying military cargo, highlighting the growing Russia-Iran partnership and eliciting anger from Iran's foreign minister.
11: Israeli Prime Minister Benjamin Netanyahu is going to be in town, too.
13: The pair are expected to discuss the war in Iran and the next steps forward in this conflict. We know the New York Post reports that Netanyahu will share intelligence with the president about Pickaxe Mountain next to the Natanz nuclear facility.
11: That's Fox's Trey Yingston, Tel Aviv. Both Zelensky and Netanyahu will attend a funeral today for the late Senator Lindsey Graham at Washington National Cathedral. It's the start of 2 days of services with a burial tomorrow in Graham's home state of South Carolina. 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
3: 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A KLVI News Update is next.
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3: Texas school districts are building fall budgets without all their voucher data. According to the Houston Chronicle, the comptroller's office is refusing to show local award counts to any district with fewer than 30 recipients, citing privacy concerns. That blackout leaves roughly 16,000 voucher awards untracked across nearly 700 school systems. Because state funding is calculated using average daily attendance, district leaders say missing local numbers create planning uncertainty for the upcoming school year. The House Ethics Committee is investigating Texas Congressman Lance Gooden. According to a statement from the panel, it received a referral from the Office of Congressional Conduct regarding the Dallas area Republican, but did not disclose the nature of the probe. Gooden rejected the investigation and told Fox News there are bogus spending allegations perpetrated by dishonest, unelected bureaucrats. The panel said it will announce its course of action on or before November the 9th. And an interesting story out of Baytown, the Baytown Police Department launching both an internal and criminal investigation after receiving allegations that one of its officers misused the department's flock cameras. Police Chief John Stringer announced the investigation in a video message and a Facebook post. Stringer said if these allegations are sustained, then the employee involved will be held accountable to the fullest extent of the law and policy. The accused officer has not been identified. KLVI News Time is 6:35, and KLVI Weather is next.
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17: This is Monty Montgomery, producer of Our American Stories. In our next episode, Bill Corum, former Mob Muscle in Kansas City, shares the story of his miraculous redemption. You won't want to miss the next episode of Our American Stories.
0: I might interject one hell of a newscast.
2: It was a good one, wasn't it?
0: Man.
3: Well, I appreciate the interjection.
0: Yes,
3: I appreciate
0: that's
3: that.
0: Right. Yeah. Well, you're facing in the right direction, so.
3: Oh, that is true. I'm to the north, so.
0: That's right.
3: Makes sense. Oh, I don't want to drop anything.
2: No, we don't want you to.
0: You know, Jim used to be such a straight arrow.
2: Yeah.
0: And it's so much fun with him now.
2: Years' work of you has done the trick, hasn't it?
0: Yes.
3: What working with Al will do to you.
0: Well, I started working with him back in 91 or 92.
3: Yeah, I think it was the early 90s.
0: 90, and he's kind of a straight-laced guy. I mean, he was very good, mm-hmm. but he's very, very straight. And I thought, well, we'll just soften him up
2: we'll see about that.
0: Make a comedian out of him, too.
3: And
0: we've been very good.
3: Thank you.
0: We didn't have anything to do with it. It was already there.
3: Oh, no.
0: The innards were there.
3: Well, working with you is always fun. It's always been fun.
0: Well, it is fun. I'll tell you, the weather's fun if we get a little bit of rain.
2: Yeah, it's one of those years where we either get too much or just don't get any, and we go from one cycle to the next. And we went through a wet cycle there for a while in July, and now we're in a drier pattern, which is going to last into August, early August anyway. Of course, August starts on Saturday. It's just amazing how it flies by. I saw one school, I think it's Lumberton, starts on Monday or Tuesday of next week. Can you believe that?
0: God.
2: That's just crazy because I never started school until after Labor Day. That was traditional, you know.
0: Means football season is right around the corner.
2: Yeah, it does. Well, it's 30 days out, you know, from definitely the time we used to start school, but some of you are starting next week. Wow. Man. Anyway, it's going to be hot the next few days, no doubt. Mid-90s, a few upper 90s in the lakes, and our lows at night will be down into the mid to upper 70s. There's no rain for the next few days. We get into maybe Sunday or Monday, a very small chance of rain, about 10%. That's not going to really impact anybody of any consequence there. So basically just dry stuff coming up right on through the weekend. Tropics, too, shut down. Nothing happening there. So we'll see what happens as we head into August, which traditionally is the time things really start to ramp up in the tropics. Let's see. Death Valley continues to hold rain in Southern California with the hot temperatures. 119, though, for Death Valley.
0: Well,
2: nothing crazy.
0: No.
2: It gets 125 or above. That's more interesting, but 119 there. And not too far up the road from there is Truckee, California, and they have the cold spot.
0: Yeah.
2: Isn't that amazing? 119 and the same state. 119 for the high, 32 for the low.
0: Well, and I'll tell you what, Truckee in the wintertime, January, February, Truckee can be a very, very, it's a pass over from California over to Nevada.
2: It's Donner Pass.
0: I want to tell you, it gets cold up there.
2: A lot of snow.
0: Yeah, and it used to be very tricky. I'm sure that the roads are better now. Mm-hmm. But so many of those roads in those days did not have barriers. So when you went around a curve, you needed to know what the hell you were doing.
2: Exactly.
0: Or you'd be over the side.
2: Mm-hmm.
0: And we came up on a, Hey, and a lot of people don't remember even what a Packard is, but a Packard was a class act automobile. Mm-hmm. It was in the category of a Cadillac or the old heavy duty Chryslers. We came up on a Packard that had gone over the side just about 12 and a half or 13 hours before we got there.
2: Mm-hmm.
0: And the guy jumped. I don't know how he did this, but he managed to jump before the car. And I don't know how he did it,
2: mm-hmm.
0: before the car had full impact.
2: Wow.
0: And he walked away from it.
3: Wow. That's crazy. Walked away from it.
0: He walked away from it.
2: Wow.
0: The car didn't walk away from it.
3: The Packard did not.
0: The Packard did not make it.
2: Uh-uh.
0: Yeah, he was down for the count. And, you know, and this was not a big, this was maybe 200 feet.
2: Mm-hmm.
0: That's 20 stories, though.
2: That's enough.
0: Yeah.
2: Yeah.
0: Man. By the way, 7.2 in Japan.
2: I saw that.
0: Yeah.
2: Earthquake activity. Had a little tsunami advisory and apparently did not materialize. So good for them.
0: One 19-year-old killed. At the scene, the Geological Survey reports said that the quake epicenter was near the coastal city of Yuki?
2: UKI?
0: Never heard of that one.
2: Yuki, yeah.
0: Yeah, Yuki.
2: Mm-hmm.
0: Rhymes with, well, never mind.
3: Yeah. Yes, it does, matter
0: it
3: of fact.
0: It does.
3: Yeah. It's easy way to remember it.
2: That's true.
0: It is. No doubt about it. Okay, the folks in California, some are having wine problems, and they're actually talking about switching to agave.
2: Mm.
0: Now, agave is one of the bases of tequilas.
2: Yes, yes. Yeah.
0: So when you get over to Deb's or Messina's or Larry's or Muni's, you won't have to worry about that. Because if you want tequila, yeah, they got agave. But if you want good wine, they've got that too. They've got great wines, great reds and Merlots and Cabs and Rieslings. And I guess you could even get some Rio Nitti if you wanted it right there. But that's probably not what you're going to want when you walk in and see us. Because we're connoisseurs of fine, very sensibly priced wines and craft beers and bourbons and brandies and vodkas and tequilas and all. Been doing this for better than a half century. Six brothers, five locations, two in Port Arthur, three in Beaumont. Hope you'll come see us soon. 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
22: 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Oh.

0: Yeah, the name of that song is Express Yourself, done by Madonna, and kind of leads us into the next story about expressing yourself. Catherine Knick, K-N-I-C-K, appearing in Houston over the weekend. Did you happen to see that story? The cultist, the minister, she's a beautiful woman. Blazing dark eyes. And she is a cultist minister appearing at, I don't know, a fundraiser or whatever over the weekend. People passing out at her sight. People actually quivering, shaking, gesticulating, going into trances. She is, when is the last time we had a cultist that we can remember doing that?
1: Oh, I know.
0: Has it been 30 years, 40 years? So, anyway, she's right there in Joel Osteen's territory, which is kind of weird.
1: Horning in on his money.
0: Well. Yeah. Did I hear that?
1: Yes,
2: you did.
1: I'll share with you privately my opinion of Joel Osteen. But,
0: so will my sister-in-law.
1: depends on, you know. But, yeah, that is, you know, maybe, what was it, Benny Hinn? He was that...
0: That was it.
1: He was the faith healer that had the earpiece and his wife could feed him the information.
2: Yeah.
0: Right, exactly. Yeah, that's right. I see for you a great future.
1: You have...
0: You have $100.
1: Problem. yes, I do. But that's so bizarre, though. They were fainting over...
0: Fainting and actually just trembling at her sight. Now, I've seen some good-looking women.
1: Where is she from?
0: I don't know. I've seen some good-looking women.
1: Yes, sir.
0: And I've seen some good-looking women that would, well, not necessarily make me tremble.
1: Yes.
0: But,
1: Yes.
0: Yes.
1: Yes.
0: One of the best-looking, and I've told this story before, so I'm not going to tell it again, but she came to the front door of a gym I was working at part-time, trying to get into radio in California. It was Amanda Blake. And she was in her leotard. And wanted to know if it was too late for her to work out.
1: Absolutely not. I bet you said.
0: Hell no. I said, because that damn door open right now.
1: Yeah.
0: And I want to tell you, I just shocked at her sight. To me, she was a good-looking woman.
1: And a nice lady, polite.
0: Oh, and a nice lady.
1: Yeah.
0: Yes. Yes, and called me young man, which I was at the time.
2: Yeah, yeah.
0: But I never thought of fainting.
1: Yeah.
0: But, and this is, they're not fainting because of the beauty, well, maybe they are.
1: Well, it's one of those kinds of things where you, she, I suspect, gets people sort of worked into a frenzy.
0: Could be.
1: And of course, wants money, I'm sure, but sort of gets people worked into a frenzy.
0: Yes. Catherine Knick, K-N-I-C-K.
1: May have to look her up.
0: I beg your pardon?
1: I may have to look her up and see what her scam is. Yeah.
0: Yes, what you said, look her up, she kind of scared me there. 6:49, as we go to Morning Sports, Astros, look it up. I'll tell you what, they're doing well. They're holding serve with just about everybody in the American League West. They win over the Angels to conclude that series yesterday. They pull that one out 6-4. In other action, Baltimore beat Detroit. I'm sorry. The Rangers beat Seattle. Rangers are two games up in the American League West in first place right now. They're ahead of the Astros, who are in second. The Mariners are in third. And then, of course, the also runs. Pittsburgh with a win over the D-backs. It was Miami over Philadelphia. Boy, the Phillies are all of a sudden just really starting to crater. Atlanta Braves still lead the National League East. Cubs battling to beat the Cardinals yesterday. They're trying to catch the Brewers in the National League Central. And, of course, San Francisco beating Milwaukee, but nobody's beaten the Dodgers. Dodgers still up by 12 games over the second-place team in the American League, in the National League West. By the way, the other story about the kid shooting his mother, it was just unbelievable. The wife of Kansas City Chiefs offensive coordinator, mm-hmm. Eric Bieniemy, is recovering from serious injuries after allegedly being shot by her son. The Loudoun County, Virginia DA says that 27-year-old Elijah Bieniemy is facing malicious wounding charges. Well, I've never heard of that one before.
2: That is different.
0: Malicious wounding charges and firearm charges.
2: How about you just tried to kill her? That'd be a charge.
0: Well, that's it.
2: Yeah.
0: Yeah.
1: If you're trying to wound somebody, wouldn't it always be malicious?
0: Yes. Yeah. It wasn't out of a good-hearted nature thing. I've just shot you only because I really care for you.
1: Yes.
0: That's right. Anyway, that is a look at our morning sports. We need to take a break at 6:51. You got 9 minutes left if you want to get those birthdays or anniversaries in to KLVI Facebook Messenger.
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0: By the way, a compliment for Greg this morning.
1: I beg your pardon?
0: A compliment for Greg from KLVI Facebook Messenger. Taking down the birthdays.
1: Well,
0: I think it's a compliment.
2: Okay.
0: Basically, the question is, what are you talking about? This is addressed to Al and to myself.
1: Okay.
0: Y'all need to retire. Only Greg makes sense. So
1: okay, all right.
0: Okay, Greg makes sense.
2: Oh, boy.
0: We're sort of all...
1: That mean, do we get the day off then?
0: Well, I guess, could we take the rest of the day off?
1: Yeah.
0: I don't know.
2: Oh, you're going to throw me through the wolves, huh?
0: Yeah. Well, you're the only one that makes sense. Kevin, yeah. Kevin says you're the only one that makes sense. Yeah.
2: Okay.
1: Well, we appreciate the output.
0: We appreciate the kindness.
1: Or the input, yes.
0: Or the input.
1: Always good to hear. You know, we have a lot of fourth graders that we hear from. And so, you know,
2: Yeah.
0: I knew it was coming.
2: Yeah.
1: That's right.
2: And he was being kind there, actually.
1: Eat the rich. That's a new slogan that Von Dami is using as mayor of New York. He has doubled up on the amount of people that are going to have to pay extra tax.
0: We were talking about that earlier.
1: Now he's going to publish their names.
0: Oh, yes. He is publishing their names. And if you have a second home in New York, he wants to punish you.
2: Sure.
0: There'll be an additional tax because it's a second home.
1: Mm. You know, try and see the good sense in this. Okay, now up until a year ago, I had two homes. I'm not a rich person. But, you know, I saved some of my money. I always wanted a place up at the lake. And so we had one for 33 years.
2: Right.
1: I paid taxes to Hardin County and Tyler County.
0: Yeah. Now, what?
1: And here in Beaumont, I paid taxes to Jefferson County.
0: What if besides those taxes you paid in Hardin and Tyler, deservingly so, property taxes, school taxes, et cetera, what if they said, Mr. Caldwell, since you don't live here, this is a weekend home, we have another tax for you?
2: Mm-hmm.
0: And that is basically what they're saying in New York. And they're going to wonder why people sell their second homes in New York.
1: Yes. And let me tell you what they've done up at Wildwood. When you sell a home up there now, there is a $2,500 assessment that you pay.
2: Why?
0: What?
1: That's right. Exactly right. And you don't
2: What are they assessing? That you're a sucker to bought there?
1: When I got ready to sell it, they said, this is a $2,500 that you'll have to pay.
2: Like I said, why?
1: Why? Still to this day.
2: What do you get for that
1: $2,500? I know where it went, but, you know, I don't know why it went.
2: Yeah.
1: But I got nothing for it. I mean, well, I am happy I'm gloriously happy with the 33 years that I had up there.
2: Yeah,
1: and
2: right.
1: I hated to sell it. But we're just too old to maintain it. That's it.
2: Yeah.
1: You know, pure and simple.
2: Yeah.
1: And the fact is it had become a burden more than it had become a joy. Yeah. And so we went ahead and sold it. But I did enjoy the years that we had it up there. I did, no doubt about it. But I did kind of wonder at the end, well, wait a minute now. Being a dutiful taxpayer, as I was all those years.
0: Here's your reward.
1: Here's my reward. Another two bits.
0: Well, I'm sure they checked it out with the lawyer. I'm sure it's legal. I mean,
1: oh yeah, it is.
0: It's certainly not fair. No.
1: But it's definitely fair. I mean, definitely legal.
0: Yeah. They would do it if it wasn't legal.
1: Yeah.
0: But yeah,
2: surely.
0: So we're going to punish you for selling.
1: Yeah, exactly. No doubt about it. Okay. Once again, now we are closing out on the ability to either insult us or get your birthday and anniversary.
0: You can insult us anytime.
2: Yeah,
1: that's right. And you know, we're glad to get the insult. It means that that you're listening.
0: Yes,
2: true.
1: Maybe not intently, but you are listening. Anyway, we're back after Fox News, which is next.
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4: Saying goodbye to a late senator. I'm Dave Anthony, Fox News. They'll do that this morning and then this afternoon in Washington, honoring Lindsey Graham. In about a half hour,
5: a hearse will bring Graham's flag-draped casket here. It's one final visit for Graham to Capitol Hill. They will honor him with a ceremony in the rotunda. Well,
4: that's Fox's Chad Pergram of the Capitol, where senators may vote later today on a Russia sanctions bill Graham had been pushing. The Republican hoped it could end the war in Ukraine, and Graham discussed it with NATO's leader before he died. Mark Rutte just told Fox.
6: Ukraine is exceeding our expectations. And what we now need to do is what he and I agreed upon is for Putin to end the bloodbath and to come to the negotiating table. It is really crucial.
4: Ukraine's President Volodymyr Zelensky will also meet with senators tonight after he attends Graham's funeral this afternoon at Washington's National Cathedral. Next hour, Zelensky will meet with President Trump, and then after that, another leader who will attend Graham's funeral goes to the White House for talks with the president. Israeli Prime Minister Benjamin Netanyahu.
7: The pair are slated to discuss the war with Iran and the next steps in this conflict. President Trump spoke from Air Force One on Monday, indicating the Iranians requested to meet following the 13-day U.S. bombing campaign. Axios reports that President Trump says he is ready for strong military action if talks fail.
4: That's Fox's Trey Yingston, Tel Aviv. As the pause in U.S. attacks on Iran continues, oil prices, they're down about 1% this morning. The price of the gas pump's down a penny. Japan got rocked with an earthquake, and the USGS says it was a magnitude 6.8 in the Kumamoto region.
8: Prime Minister Sane Takaichi says there are early reports of injuries plus damage to roads, bridges, and buildings. She says people's lives are the top priority, warning residents that strong aftershocks pose an additional risk. We're hearing multiple people are trapped inside a shopping mall, and 40,000 people have lost power.
4: That's Fox's Jonathan Savage. 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

0: Villalba, a married father of three at the Festival of Friends, and Ashley Whitehead, there with one of her two adult daughters. Chris Foster, Fox News.
1: The man in prison for life for murdering four University of Idaho students, Brian Koberger, is making a new attempt to get out, wanting to take back his guilty pleas.
2: This is a way to challenge a conviction outside the appeals process. He plans to argue that he had bad counsel that convinced him to falsely confess.
1: That's Fox's Todd Pyro. Former FBI Director James Comey trying to get the case against him thrown out.
3: James Comey was indicted by a federal grand jury in April on two counts, including knowingly and willfully making a threat to harm or take the life of the president and transmitting an interstate threat stemming from his Instagram post, featuring a photo of seashells on a beach spelling out 8647. 86, a term for kill, 47, the president. His defense team arguing to a federal judge that the case against him should be thrown out, saying the photo is protected political speech. The Justice Department has until August 18th to respond. The case is set for trial in October. Jeff Manasso, Fox News.
1: The Federal Reserve will assess the economy at a meeting today and tomorrow. No interest rate change is expected. On Wall Street, stock futures are mixed up for the Dow, down for the NASDAQ. I'm Dave Anthony. This is Fox News.
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9: Have you heard the news? 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
1: Texas school districts building fall budgets without all of their voucher data. At 7:08, good morning. I'm Jim Love with KLVI News. Details after this.
2: It's very easy not to think about an electrical contractor because if you don't need one, you don't want one, obviously. No doubt about it. When you do need one, boy, you need one big time. Neutron is always there ready. 719-5656. That's the best thing that we can do, is offer you our advice and our phone number. So here's the phone number once again, 719-5656. The advice, number two, keep your home in as good stead as you can. But you just don't know when the electricity is going to go out. You don't know what is old and what is new, what is worn and what is not. And maybe there's something extra you need, like motion lights, distress lights, whatever you need, whenever you need it. If you need a generator, advice on a generator, we can help because we've been around for about a half century, 50 years in a business, Neutron, licensed in both Texas and Louisiana. Here's that phone number once again, 719-5656.
1: Texas school districts are building fall budgets without all of their voucher data. According to the Houston Chronicle, the comptroller's office is refusing to show local award counts to any district with fewer than 30 recipients, citing privacy concerns. Now, that blackout leaves roughly 16,000 voucher awards untracked across nearly 700 school systems because state funding is calculated using average daily attendance. District leaders say they're missing local numbers, creating planning uncertainty for the upcoming school year as to exactly how much money they will receive. The House Ethics Committee is investigating Texas Congressman Lance Gooden. According to a statement from the panel, it received a referral from the Office of Congressional Conduct regarding the Dallas area Republican, but did not disclose the nature of the probe. Gooden rejected the investigation and told Fox News there are bogus reports and allegations perpetrated by dishonest bureaucrats. The panel said it will announce the course of its action on or before November the 9th. And the Baytown Police Department is launching both an internal and criminal investigation after receiving allegations that one of its officers misused the department's Flock cameras. Police Chief John Stringer announced the investigation into a video message and a Facebook post, or announced them through a video message and a Facebook post. Stringer said, if the allegations are sustained, then the employee involved will be held accountable to the fullest extent of the law and policy. The accused officer has not been identified. KLVI News Time is 7:11, and KLVI Sports is next.
2: The Buffalo Bills have a brand new stadium, of course, and they are adding a new uniform to their closet this season. The team unveiled its Nickel City kit over the weekend, featuring a gray jersey and pants with a blue helmet. So I guess, you know, being very, very chic is the most important thing on the football field right now. They still haven't won a Super Bowl.
0: Nope, though. They're still waiting, kind of like those Vikings.
2: Is Marv Levy still alive?
0: I don't think he is.
2: I think he is.
0: Maybe he is.
2: I think he's either 98 or 99.
0: Mm-hmm. Well, I'll check it out here.
2: You're going to have to check it out.
0: Yeah.
2: I believe he is alive, though. The Astros are still alive. They win yesterday over the Angels. They're now two games back, three games under 500 in the American League West. Rangers lead that, and they go into Tampa Bay tonight to take on the Rays. Astros get the day off. Yesterday, the Cubs over the St. Louis Cardinals. San Francisco Giants beat Milwaukee. It was Toronto over the Toronto Blue Jays over the Washington Nationals, and the Cleveland Guardians with a win over the Cincinnati Reds, kind of an in-state game there. So are you able to go ahead and find out?
0: Yes, I can. And okay. You're right, Mr. Caldwell. How would I ever doubt you?
2: Thank you very much.
0: His birthday is August the 3rd, and he celebrated his 100th birthday last year. He'll be 101 this year if he makes it to the 3rd.
2: I'll tell you what, he is the oldest and longest, if I'm not mistaken, longest living NFL coach, and probably close to one of the oldest college coaches.
0: Yeah.
2: Now, there's been a couple that made it to 100.
0: Yeah. But unfortunately, he led the Bills to 8 playoff appearances and 4 consecutive Super Bowls and had nothing to show for it.
2: Wouldn't it be nice if they won it this year?
0: Yeah.
2: While he's still around.
0: Right, yeah.
2: If he's Marv Levy.
0: Yeah.
2: Wow. All right. Thank you for the research.
0: Yes, sir.
2: Appreciate it very, very much. Greg will be back with a little more weather research after this quick timeout from News Talk Radio KLVI at 7:14.
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2: Dry I am. Could use some rain.
0: Oh, well, you have to be careful when you ask for rain, but we definitely could use some. 10% the coverage of rain by Sunday. It's just meager pickings out there. And so it's been a strange year for rainfall. Actually, most areas are above normal in rainfall for the year. But as we said it so many times, it's not what you've done for me a couple of weeks ago. It's what you're doing for me right now.
2: Yep.
0: And so far, we're not doing too well on the rain count.
2: And dare not pull the boys out of retirement.
0: It's hurricane season. That's August is coming. No, that's way too dangerous a weapon to use. So
2: I think you're absolutely right.
0: We'll leave that one alone. Anyway, highs will be in the mid-90s, a few upper 90s possible in the lakes, and our lows at night in the mid to upper 70s. We mentioned a little bit about tropics. There's nothing happening out there. And, of course, August is when things usually get going. Let's see if it happens this year or not. Right now, so far, pretty doggone quiet. We've only had two storms. That was Arthur and Bertha. Both were feeble storms.
2: That 7.2 magnitude earthquake that we had in Japan.
0: Yeah.
2: I was just mentioning to Greg, and he was talking about the fact that I guess maybe those of us who have never been to Japan do not realize just how hilly and how mountainous that country is.
0: Very mountainous and everything. And I didn't realize the other day that the population of Tokyo and the surrounding area is like 30 million people.
2: I just wonder where that ranks it. I know Mexico City.
0: Mexico City is normally recognized as the most popular. I'll do some more research on that.
2: Yeah.
0: Yeah.
2: But 30 million people. Uh-huh. Wow. That's quite something.
0: Yep.
2: All right. You're going to bring your birthdays up here in a minute. We need to take a break at 7:16 from News Talk Radio KLVI. We'll be back in a moment.
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0: It is. Thank you.
1: Well, excuse you.
0: Thank you. Did you find it?
1: Yes, I did.
0: All right.
1: Yeah, it is interesting that Jakarta, Indonesia, is the most populated city in the world now.
0: Wow.
1: And includes a suburban area.
0: Yeah.
1: 42 million people.
2: Okay.
1: Dhaka, Bangladesh,
0: right,
1: is 37 million, number two.
0: Right.
1: Tokyo is 33 million, number three. Mexico City's not even in the top five.
2: I didn't realize that.
0: I didn't either.
2: I always think of Mexico City as being so large.
1: Yes,
2: so.
1: New Delhi is four and Shanghai is five.
0: Wow.
1: A lot of folk.
2: And probably Tokyo, well, how would you say it, is probably the largest, more developed city.
1: Probably, because Jakarta
2: industrialized
1: and Dhaka in Bangladesh can't be very industrialized.
2: Cannot be a place I'd want to be.
1: No, I don't think so.
0: A woman at a hospital in the Midwest is going to receive a $12 million lawsuit payout after doctors mistakenly, instead of removing a cyst on her ovaries, removed her bladder.
1: Oh. How do you remove your bladder?
2: And how do you mistake that?
1: That's crazy.
2: And that's a well-deserved award.
1: Yes,
0: you know, yes.
2: I'm not usually one for that sort of thing, but that is very well-deserved.
1: If you lose your bladder, what do you do?
0: $12 million, okay, is substantial.
1: Mm-hmm.
0: Maybe. But you remove someone's bladder?
2: Yeah. It means the rest of their life they're going to have to
1: wear a bag
2: and all of that.
0: You mistook their bladder for a cyst?
2: Wow. Good grief.
1: That's terrible.
0: Unbelievable.
1: Yeah, I think she deserves more than $12
2: million. Yeah, frankly, yes.
0: To be totally honest with you. 719 in News Talk Radio, KLVI. We're going to talk about the Anthony Fauci thing and the Joe Biden thing in just a second.
2: Hey, guess how many times I was on TV today?
0: Yes.
2: I can't wait to talk about that.
0: Yeah.
1: Oh, he's really full of himself, that's for sure.
0: Caitlin Clark was playing in Chicago.
1: Mm-hmm.
0: And after the ball game, guess who came up and wanted to speak to her?
2: Clark. Oh, I saw the clip.
0: Barack Obama. Yeah.
2: It is driving the left wild because he came up to her, wanted a picture taken with her, and told her don't let all this whatever silliness or whatever.
0: Well, he used an expletive deleted.
2: Yes, he did.
0: Yes, he did.
2: I was trying to think of something to say.
0: Yes.
2: Don't let all this silliness get to you. You're a great basketball player. And the left doesn't know what to say.
0: They're flabbergasted.
2: He stood up for her.
0: You know, and this is going to be especially contrary to all the black lesbian players that are in the WNBA.
2: Yes.
0: Because these, to a great degree, like it or not, are the people that are foisting the problems on Caitlin Clark. She is a hell of a great player.
2: Yes.
0: She is a hard-nosed player. But, man, you're not trying to break somebody's face. Oh,
2: which
0: yes, you are.
2: They are.
0: Yes.
2: But I thought the moment, because he did seek her out and wanted to talk to her.
0: Yeah.
2: And I have to give him credit. I think it's class. And maybe he's thinking with his imprimatur, maybe it'll make things a little better. But I don't think the black lesbians are really going to care.
0: No, they don't care one way or the other. And I'm sure that the left, by and large, says, what the hell are you doing?
2: Mm-hmm. You're supposed to be standing with those black players.
0: That's right. And he stood up there and told her what a great game she had. And I mean, it wasn't like a two-word deal. He stood up there for a while.
2: Oh, yes.
0: And talked to her. And what was even cooler is she just cottoned right to it.
2: Oh, yeah.
0: And smartest thing that she could have done, of course, I mean, not if any good player with any good stand, although I'm sure that there are some of the black lesbian players, had Donald Trump walked up and said, you know, you're really a good player. Don't let that problem get to you. I'm sure they'd have said, get out of my face.
2: Yeah.
0: Now, who's the other? Sophie Witherspoon?
2: Yeah.
0: Is that it?
2: Yes.
0: Now, Sophie Witherspoon is the one who is really starting to speak out on what the situation is in the WNBA. And it has become very political, and it can't afford to be.
2: Well, I mean, it's a charity supported by the NBA.
0: Oh, yeah.
2: To a large extent.
0: It's the minor leagues.
2: And what has happened is Caitlin Clark has come in and put them in the big time.
0: Yep.
2: And made them money.
0: And they can't stand it.
2: And they can't stand that they're making money because of a white straight player.
0: That's right. And I'm sorry, but that's it. And that is why, this is why their attendance had been so low. And this is why with Caitlin Clark in there, it has gone to extremely high standards of filling up particular venues that heretofore it had 10 to 20,000 people, 5 to 10,000 people at most.
1: Yeah.
0: Some games with 2,200 people.
1: But they're trying to kill the Golden Goose.
0: Yes, they are.
1: That's pretty stupid of them.
2: It's extremely stupid.
0: Yep. All right, 7:23, we take a timeout and back with your birthdays.
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0: Okay, you guys ready from the top with our birthday song? Are you ready? Where did we get this crappy version from?
2: What happened?
0: Yeah.
2: I'm in shock.
0: Well, we'll deal with it.
2: I'm appalled.
0: Okay.
2: Shocked. Well, are we ready for the birthdays?
0: Yeah, we're ready for the birthdays.
2: Let's see. Andy Miller, 58, in Beaumont. Mandy Olivier, 54, in Beaumont. Kimmy Jane, she's 45, in Beaumont. Stephen Shakesnyder is 70 in Holly Beach. Eric Duhon is 47 in Orange. And this one's going to be a tough one. Jessaya, I think, Midcalf.
0: You did is, well.
2: I don't know.
0: Yes, she did.
2: One in Beaumont.
0: Yes, she did.
2: Trey Gores, 41, in Evadale. Right. Cynthia Strickland, 56, in Silsbee. And Samalia Macon is 55 in Silsby, and Marsha Ann Maxwell, 21 in Beaumont. And our winner today, because I appreciate your extreme confidence in me, But even our computer knew I wasn't going to get this right. So Jesea Midkiff, one in Beaumont, deserves that cake for sure.
0: Jesea, how could you be mad at you won the cake?
2: Yes, yes, you can't be mad at me. You won the cake.
0: Yeah.
2: And by the way, sure would love a picture of that of him get into that cake. And we'll post that on our
0: How old is Jesea?
2: One.
0: Oh, yeah. We'd love to see a picture of that.
2: Love to see a picture.
0: And wait till 9 o'clock and then call 832-4342. That's the number of the Calder location. Calder at 10th. That's where you're going to pick up the cake. Please wait till after 9 o'clock. But a one-year-old is going to wait till after 9 o'clock.
2: Well, yeah, because they usually sleep later. So
0: that's right.
2: They don't usually make calls till after 1.
0: When you get them on the horn, tell them what kind of cake you want. Pick it up between 2 and 6 this afternoon. I remember Owen on his second birthday. He had the cake all over him.
1: Mm-hmm.
0: I mean, it was unbelievable.
2: And you always want pictures of that because you come back and you can use them for blackmail.
1: Oh,
2: later.
1: Absolutely.
0: Oh, yeah. Oh, yeah. Yeah. Jake and I were down at the 365 location.
2: Isn't that nice?
0: It's beautiful, beautiful. And it was jam up and jelly tight, as I mentioned last week when I talked about it. A lot of people, you know, you go by there. They got some great sandwiches over there too.
2: I go by there frequently, and there's always a crowd. No matter what time of day.
0: Went by there yesterday and got some oatmeal raisin cookies and some chocolate chip cookies. Do you know what I did? There was only one oatmeal raisin cookie left.
2: Right. Okay.
0: Now my wife is a chocolate chip cookie fan. She likes the oatmeal cookies, but she does not like raisins in cookies.
1: Okay.
0: I came home. She said, there's one oatmeal raisin cookie left. You want it? I said, okay. She had eaten it.
1: Oh.
0: Well, she had not eaten it. She had taken all the raisins out of it.
1: What?
0: And eaten part of it.
1: What? What is she doing?
0: And there was a cannibalized oatmeal raisin cookie there.
1: Well, what was she offering you then? Nothing.
0: Well, she was offering
2: some raisins.
0: Well,
1: you want some raisins? Here's some raisins.
0: 720.
1: Miss Annette, we're ashamed for you.
0: Yes, we are.
2: Stealing. I mean, he's had trauma. He's had surgery.
1: Yes.
2: He's had stitches, and you're stealing his cookies.
0: Oh, 729 at News Talk Radio, KLVI. The TikTok star accused of murdering a teenage girl.
1: That David dude. Ooh.
0: Yes, is going to have a trial following 5 days of graphic testimony.
1: Yeah.
0: A Los Angeles judge has ruled that there is enough evidence for a singer. Well, actually, his name is D4 Yard, whose real name is David Burke, to stand trial in the killing and the dismemberment of 14-year-old Celeste Rivas. What is with these people?
1: Yeah.
0: They're cannibalizing.
1: Mm-hmm.
0: They're all sorts of unbelievable things.
2: Horrid crime.
0: 7:30, Fox News is next, back with local news and weather.
10: I'm CJ Papa. Flag-draped casket will carry the remains of Lindsey Graham to the Capitol one final time.
11: They will honor him with a ceremony in the rotunda. Graham is neither lying in state or honor in the rotunda. His family preferred a private service. This is the first time Congress has honored someone in the rotunda without lying in state or honor.
10: Fox's Chad Pergram at the Capitol begins at 10 a.m. Eastern. President Trump, Israel's Prime Minister Benjamin Netanyahu, and Ukraine's leader Vladimir Zelensky all attending Graham's funeral later this afternoon. He died earlier this month at the age of 71. Now, the president is also meeting separately at the White House today with both of those leaders. Gas down a penny overnight. For a gallon of regular $4.10, that from AAA. 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
1: Well, if you have lights that are flickering, your breakers are tripping, it's a dead giveaway. 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
0: Texas school districts are building fall budgets without all their voucher data. That's according to the Houston Chronicle. They say the comptroller's office is refusing to show local award counts to the district with fewer than 30 recipients, citing privacy concerns. That blackout leaves roughly 16,000 voucher awards untracked across nearly 700 school systems. Because state funding is calculated using average daily attendance, district leaders say the missing numbers creates planning uncertainty for the upcoming fiscal year as to exactly what their financial situation will be. The House Ethics Committee investigating Texas Congressman Lance Glidden, according to a statement from the panel, it received a referral from the Office of Congressional Conduct regarding the Dallas area Republican, but did not disclose the nature of the probe. Glidden rejected the investigation and says they are bogus spending allegations perpetrated by dishonest bureaucrats. The panel said it will announce the course of its action on or before November 9th. And the Baytown Police Department is launching both an internal and criminal investigation after receiving allegations that one of its officers misused the department's flock camera system. The police chief, John Stringer, announcing the investigations into a video message and a Facebook post. Stringer said if the allegations are sustained, then the employee involved will be held accountable to the fullest extent of the law and policy. The accused officer has not been identified. KLVI News Time, 7:35, and KLVI Weather is next.
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4: Well, a look at our morning weather with Greg Bostwick is kind of like it was yesterday and probably kind of like it's going to be tomorrow.
1: That's it. And into the weekend, too. Just no real net change expected. We'll continue to have these temperatures up into the mid-90s, even a few upper 90s possible up in the lakes. Our lows at night will stay in the mid to upper 70s. Just don't see any significant chance of rain. Maybe around Sunday, a very small coverage of 10%. Most of the showers staying well to our east as we head on into the weekend. Reminder, it's August 1st coming up, which is effective on Saturday. Tropics are quiet. Good news there. And outside, we have 77 now under fair skies.
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0: Looks like Taylor Swift's home in, is it Tribeca? I think she's in Tribeca.
1: I think so, yeah.
0: Yes, yes. Looks like her home made the cut.
1: Mm-hmm.
0: Madonna got the piece of that action.
1: Oh, of course.
0: So it's going to be very interesting to see how many of these, because, you know, Taylor Swift can do anything she wants.
1: Right.
0: She can stay there if she wants, or if she gets mad enough, she can say, the hell with it, I'm moving off.
2: Yeah, yeah, she doesn't have to have a second home. Yeah.
0: No, she doesn't.
2: Oh, the funny thing to me, Cynthia Nixon, who was in Sex and the City and such, she was like a failed candidate, but then later became a Mondami supporter. She's hit too.
0: Yeah.
2: So like all good communists, once they're in power, even those who were helping him are now got a target on their back. I'll just answer the phone.
0: Yes. You know, the situation as it stands in New York is not a good one for openers.
1: Right.
0: And all of a sudden, you're looking at people who have been paying through the proboscis as it is.
1: Right.
0: And now they're going to be paying even more.
1: Right. Jim and I were talking about an interesting story was down in Florida. They're doing two executions today.
0: Yes.
1: First time in many years to do two.
0: Double.
1: One of them caught my attention. One is 80 years old. He was convicted of murder in 1986. He has been on death row for 40 years.
0: Yep.
1: There's really something wrong with the system.
2: Just doesn't make sense.
1: That's just crazy.
0: And see, the naysayers are going to sit there and they say, how can you do that to an 80-year-old man?
1: They should have done it to him about 35 years
0: they
1: ago.
0: They should have.
2: Yeah, how
0: 38 years
2: done
0: ago.
2: That 38 years ago.
0: Yeah. Well,
1: it's a messed up system. And, of course, he's been on the taxpayers' dole for 40 years. Did miss a meal, I'm sure, while the person he killed missed a lot of meals.
0: Yeah, no doubt about
2: medical
0: it.
2: Medical care.
1: Yeah.
0: By the way, the triple slaying mom, the one who said, I was just trying to commit suicide by myself and I inadvertently killed my three children.
1: Yeah.
0: She wants off the hook now.
1: Yeah, right.
0: Yeah, and they're saying, well, you know, she probably needs to go to a mental institution. She will be institutionalized for the rest of her life. Which means she'll have a pretty easy life.
1: Mm-hmm.
0: Now, it may not be the happiest life she wanted, but it's certainly better than going behind bars with the other convicts.
1: Yeah.
0: She'll get decent food.
1: Decent food, air conditioning, no
0: care,
1: bills.
0: Care, hospital care, whatever she needs.
1: Yeah.
0: By the way, I wanted to take just a second out. This is not a commercial. But I just wanted to say, you know, there are some folks that have been around a long time and really know how to handle people. And I just wanted to say a big hi this morning to the folks over at $25 Optical.
1: Mm-hmm.
0: They're right down on 11th Street. And I've been there, I don't know how many times, to go ahead and get a glass adjustment.
1: Yeah.
0: Never get charged or anything. They do that for everybody, not just for me. And, you know, they are just, number one, they're KLVI listeners.
1: Mm-hmm.
0: They're really good people. And they epitomize what good business people are all about. And I just wanted to give them a big hi and say hello to them. And by the way, the youngster that does their commercials is now, if I'm not mistaken, a junior at Bridge City High School.
1: Okay.
0: So, either a son.
2: And is probably thoroughly embarrassed they're still using that commercial. Yeah.
0: Well, he works for the folks at the, he works here at $25 Optical. He does stuff for them. He does running, you know, for them when they need it. Probably he's, you know, you can be okay with a deal like that. You know, because he was three at the time. And he was, the thing is, he was able to do that commercial at 3 years of age.
2: Yes.
0: I mean, you say, well, you know, all you had to do is say 10 words. Just shut your mouth.
1: Mm-hmm.
0: He was 3 years old, and he was able to do that commercial.
1: Yeah.
0: And all you have to do is sit there. And when I was there the other day, I said, do either of you folks know what this location used to be? And they knew both knew right away.
1: Yeah.
0: They said, it used to be Burger Chef.
1: Yeah, there on 11th Street.
0: Burger Chef was the original fast food. You're paying for the roof. You're the one who's going to be living under that roof. You're the one who's going to be hoping that you made the right decision to get the right stuff. So it makes good sense that you get a hand in selecting the roof. 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Yes, it is. It is Jim and Greg with the latest on valuable, valuable metal.
2: All the precious metals.
0: Precious.

0: metal.
1: Yeah.
0: Is it really precious?
2: Well, I'll tell you, these days with the prices, I would say absolutely.
0: Okay.
3: It's pretty doggone precious.
0: Just want to make sure.
3: Yeah. Especially if you bought it a long time ago.
0: Oh, yeah.
3: Just saying.
2: Just saying.
3: Yeah. Silver, a little over $58 an ounce. It's gone down just a little bit this morning.
2: Just hangs in it.
3: Yeah, 55 to 60 levels has been consistent for weeks now and just kind of holding right in there. Gold is a little over $4,000 an ounce, down $32 this morning. And again, it's difficult to determine where we're going on this stuff, but I can safely say it's gone up a whole bunch in the last couple of years. No question about that.
2: No doubt. 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
8: Three staccato cries of Mayday and an eyewitness report of a mid-air explosion is about all that is known this morning of the British Columbia air disaster, which yesterday claimed 52 lives.
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0: Well, we haven't heard anything about the Nancy Guthrie situation. Savannah making a statement yesterday, issuing a situation revolving her mom. Said that the plea to her mother's kidnappers, that body is never going to be found. I do not believe that body is going to be found.
1: It would be just to let her know where the body is.
0: Yeah.
1: You know, that would be the, of course, it was an indecent act, but that would be a more decent thing to do is at least give her some closure, because that's a very wide territory, and you're right. You may never find the body.
0: Mm-mm. Make the right choice, she said, and help us find her. Well, somebody knows where she is.
2: Mm-hmm.
0: But it's a horrible situation for anybody. And the fact that, A, it is her mother, B, it has been so notarized, it has been on every television screen everywhere.
1: Which you would expect with somebody of that notoriety.
0: Yeah. Yeah.
1: And truthfully, I think a lot of the speculation now is simply she was kidnapped and probably passed away of her health conditions during the kidnapping, and they
0: dumped
1: the body somewhere.
0: There's just really no telling. A botched up kidnapping is definitely what it was.
1: Oh, no doubt.
0: Yeah. By the way, Mercedes Service Center, at your service, Monday, Tuesday, Wednesday, Thursday, Friday. Scott and the gang over there, 4-man crew that really do a bang up job. You have to in this business. If you got an expensive Mercedes, you're not going to let some Jake Lake work on it. You want good, qualified people that know the ins and outs of a Mercedes-Benz or a BMW. And that's what you get at Mercedes Service Center. It's a no-nonsense place. You come in there, they smile, they're happy, but they're going to go ahead and work on your vehicle. The bottom line is to not make friends with you. The bottom line is to go ahead and fix your car, and then we'll be friends, okay? No doubt about it. 860-9292, Mercedes Service Center, 1475 South Major Drive in Beaumont, just off College Street. Wisconsin woman, this is in Stevens Point, has been accused of repeatedly poisoning her ex-husband to suffer serious health problems in 2025 that led to multiple hospital visits.
2: Right.
0: Now, she goes ahead and is divorcing him, mm-hmm. and then is going to poison him.
2: Yeah. Gave him eye drops, apparently.
0: Yes. Well, yes.
1: That'll show him.
2: Yeah.
0: Small container. Had to be consistent with an eye drop bottle.
2: Mm-hmm.
0: And I want to tell you, I use eye drops 5 times a day,
2: mm-hmm.
0: 3 sets of eye drops. You don't want to drink any of this stuff.
2: I don't imagine.
0: Or swallow it by mistake.
1: It is probably clear on the label.
2: Yeah.
0: Yeah, it is. And they're tiny, tiny bottles. And, you know, they're easy to get. Well, they're not easy to get mistaken. You know, if you're going to go out and have a glass of lemonade and say, damn, I drank those eye drops by mistake, well, you deserve to choke. But anyway, this woman is, I did it. Captured footage. Saturday morning authorities say that the situation involving the woman is quite emotional. Emotional distress that's the reason it.
3: That's the only reason I did it. I just had this emotional distress. Yes, I poisoned him, but damn it, I had emotional distress. I had hot flashes. Oh, well, that's okay. It's all right. Then you have the situation of the jerk in Idaho who wants to take back his guilty plea, as Greg was talking about.
1: Yeah, how do you decide? A second thought.
2: Mm-hmm.
0: He's killed 4 people.
2: Yeah.
0: He wants to take back his guilty plea. Mm. He wants to go free.
4: Well, good for him.
0: Does he be. Really, really think that anybody's going to buy this crap?
4: Well, it's worth a try, I suppose.
0: Unbelievable.
4: You never know. Some judges.
0: Yes, indeed. Yes, some judges, no doubt about it. Fox News is next. We'll be back the other side with more.
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6: Paying tribute to Lindsey Graham. I'm Dave Anthony, Fox News.
7: He was a great guy. He was a great politician, actually. People don't understand he really was. He was able to bring people together.
6: President Trump a short time ago on Fox and Friends as a flag-draped casket carrying the late senator goes to the U.S. Capitol this morning.
8: Note that he is not lying in state or honor, but they're doing a special ceremony in the rotunda for Lindsey Graham. They've never done it this way before.
6: Fox's Chad Pergram at the Capitol.
8: We expect this ceremony to only go for about 30 minutes. They will then take the casket out, put it back in the hearse, and then go out to the National Cathedral.
6: That is where there's a funeral. President Trump will speak at this afternoon. Ukraine's President Volodymyr Zelensky and Israel's Prime Minister Benjamin Netanyahu will also attend. And this morning, both leaders will meet with President Trump at the White House. First, Zelensky talking about the Russia war, then Netanyahu discussing the Iran conflict. The president also tells Fox he's still hoping for a deal with Iran, but if talks fail, the U.S. attacks will be worse.
7: I would say in 2 hours, most of the bridges, the major bridges, will all be gone. And the power plants in one day. And, you know, if I can avoid doing that, I'd like to do that.
6: And the president insists he won't let Iran get a nuclear weapon and tells Fox the Strait of Hormuz will be open for shipping.
7: We control the strait. Now, they can drop a couple of mines in there and screw things up, but we control the strait. Our Navy is incredible. Not one ship has gotten to Iran during any time where we had the blockades.
6: And oil prices, they're down about 2% again this morning. It is day three of the search for suspect number three in Sunday night Seattle shooting that sent panicked people running and hiding at a food festival. Three shot dead, four wounded.
9: We will leave no stone unturned to bring all of those who may be involved to justice.
6: That's Seattle Police Chief Sean Barnes. One of the gunmen is among the dead. Another accused shooter, a 15-year-old, is in custody. 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
6: Well, as they get ready to pay tribute to late Senator Lindsey Graham at the U.S. Capitol and then Washington's National Cathedral,

0: What are the Republicans going to uncover in the general election that they will use against him?
1: Now, the winner will take on Mike Rogers in November. Another plea on Instagram from Today Show host Savannah Guthrie to whoever kidnapped her mother nearly 6 months ago to do the right thing and let them know where she is.
2: Our family is in agony. We are in a nightmare that will not end. Nothing about our situation has changed.
1: Police still have no person of interest in Nancy Guthrie's abduction. On Wall Street, we're seeing mixed results. Dow futures up more than 500 points, but they're down for the Nasdaq about 200. I'm Dave Anthony, and this is Fox News.
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9: 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At 8:06, good morning. I'm Jim Love with KLVI News. Details after this.
8: Only a masochist. Only a masochist would really love pain. And even then, it's kind of questionable. When you have pain in your back, when you have neuropathy, there is a cure. For so many years, you've probably been told you're just going to have to live with it. That's not necessarily so. Dr. Khan and his folks at Spine Tech right here in Beaumont can alleviate the pain. The surgery that we perform, and I know surgery just scares the dickens out of many people, but when you see the video of what we have done, and if the people who have suffered for 10, 12, 13, 14 years, and in a matter of minutes are putting their foot down and walking again, it's something worth investigating right here in Beaumont at Spine Tech. 234-7088, 755 South 11th in Beaumont for an appointment. Once again, 234-7088.
9: Texas school districts are building fall budgets without all their voucher data. According to the Houston Chronicle, the comptroller's office is refusing to show local award counts to any district with fewer than 30 recipients. They're citing privacy concerns. That blackout leaves roughly 16,000 voucher awards untracked across nearly 700 school systems. Because state funding is calculated using average daily attendance, district leaders say missing local numbers create planning uncertainty for the upcoming school year. The House Ethics Committee is investigating Texas Congressman Lance Gooden. According to a statement from the panel, it received a referral from the Office of Congressional Conduct regarding the Dallas area Republican, but did not disclose the nature of the probe. He's rejected the investigation and told Fox News there are bogus spending allegations perpetrated by dishonest, unelected bureaucrats. The panel said it will announce the course of its action on or before November the 9th. And the Baytown Police Department is launching both an internal and criminal investigation after receiving allegations that one of its officers misused the department's flock camera system. Police Chief John Stringer announcing the investigations in a video message and a Facebook post. Stringer said if the allegations are sustained, then the employee involved will be held accountable to the fullest extent of the law and policy. The accused officer has not been identified. And KLVI News Time is 8:09, and KLVI Sports is next. But first, we forgot something.
8: Yes.
9: This morning on the

0: birthdays.
1: Yeah.
0: A terrible, terrible error.
1: Uh-oh.
0: On my part.
2: Yes.
0: We must correct it post-haste or immediately.
1: Okay. Mm-hmm.
0: Our own Suzanne Simmons is having a birthday today.
1: Oh, is she really?
0: Yes, yes, yes, yes. Mm-hmm. She is having a birthday today. Not going to comment on anything.
1: No, yeah, we're not going to give her age.
2: No,
0: we're not going to do that.
1: Although I'll tell you this, I know her age.
2: Uh-oh.
1: And she certainly does not look it.
3: Okay. Oh, there you go.
2: That can be meant several ways.
1: She looks great.
3: Yeah.
1: Happy birthday, Suzanne.
0: How do you mean that, Al?
2: Yeah, it could be negative or a positive.
1: No. She looks great.
2: Okay.
1: Right. She looks great.
2: Okay. Yeah.
1: You don't say great for her age. You don't do that.
2: No.
1: That's a misnomer.
2: Yeah.
0: I wouldn't have said that either.
1: No.
0: I didn't say that, Suzanne.
2: Yeah.
0: But anyway, we just
1: only Al Caldwell.
0: Yes.
1: Only Al Caldwell would use the K-cup machine and forget to put the K-cup in.
2: You did?
0: Oh.
1: Okay. Is now rebrewing.
2: Okay.
1: With a K-cup.
2: Okay.
0: So now it'll be coffee.
2: Yep.
1: Yes. My wife, we were something here a couple of weeks back. She says, no, you can't do that. Now just let me do that. And I thought, how insufficient you can be.
2: Yeah.
1: I deal with it.
0: The K-cups, they do have a couple of steps.
1: Yeah, they do. No doubt about it. Okay, Astros make post-haste of the Angels yesterday, winning that ballgame 6-4. They get the day off today. Rangers get the treat of going into Tampa Bay. And I don't know where in the world that stadium is now, but I think it holds about 19,000 people. They should be filling that thing up because the Tampa Bay Rays are playing great baseball. And they are, of course, two and a half games up on the Yankees in the American League East. They will be entertaining, of course, the Rangers, who hold a two-game lead in the West. And, of course, in the Central, the Chicago White Sox have taken over there. And the White Sox, by the way, came up short on that situation, losing 2 out of 3 over the weekend. Anyway... Yankees win over the Chicago White Sox yesterday, and most of the teams get the day off today. Anyway, short sportscast, not a whole lot to talk about. Yankees have lost, Bellinger, with a hamstring. He's going to be out 6 weeks. Hamstrings are really, really bad. Corey Bellinger, 6 weeks.
2: With a
1: hamstring.
2: That's a slow healer.
1: Yep, no doubt about it. Okay, Market Basket Weather, which is not a slow healer, is up next with Greg Bostwick.
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6: This is Monty Montgomery, producer of Our American Stories. In our next episode, one man shares a story of how hawking hot dogs at MLB games changed his life. You won't want to miss the next episode of Our American Stories.
1: What are we going to do about the weather?
2: It's not bad. I mean, if you like it, mainly sunny with not much of a chance of rain, that's your forecast. Unfortunately, this time of year, sunny means hot, and it's going to be in that range today. Mid-90s, some upper 90s, and scattered areas of the lakes. Our lows tonight down toward the mid to upper 70s. And like I said, no rain expected the next few days. Around Sunday, a very small opportunity of a shower at 10%. So definitely use a little bit extra caution if you're outside today with the heat. The heat index near 107. Out there right now, it's 82, climbing toward 95.
1: Okay, so I don't know how these were named Houston, but they are called Houston Toads.
2: Mm-hmm.
1: And they are a very, very endangered species. They are breeding again. I don't care to watch, but...
2: Yeah, but they're breeding.
1: But they are breeding again at 2 Central Texas sites.
2: Mm-hmm.
1: Where they had nearly vanished, the Texas Parks and Wildlife and the Houston Zoo have confirmed that the adult population at the Bastrop State Park and Griffith League Ranch for for the first time in nearly 10 years, shows a toad appearance. More toads are appearing.
0: Okay.
1: The toad disappearance from Houston in 1975 was probably led by a bunch of bullies.
2: Yeah, probably.
1: You know, they said, let's just kill these toads, you know.
0: And now the toads have found a new party place.
1: Well, the toads have said, let's get the hell out of Houston.
0: Yeah, yeah. Right.
1: That's just
2: smart
1: too rough for us.
2: Yeah, get run over too much.
1: That's right. the milestone, I didn't know it was a milestone, but I guess it is, follows the release of 1.5 million captive bred eggs this year. Now, out of the 1.5 million, how many toads do you think we'll get? I have no idea, by the way.
2: Maybe 10%.
1: Maybe 10%. You think so?
2: I think so. I bet they're eating by other things and, you know.
0: Part of the chain of life.
2: Yeah.
1: Yeah. Toads are probably delicacies for,
2: I would imagine.
1: You know, I'm sure.
2: My dog likes them. Yeah. Very tasty. Tastes like chicken.
1: So does everything else. Gas prices are up over 20 cents in a month.
2: Yeah, but it seems to have plateaued. It's going back down a little bit right now.
1: It is. It is. And we mentioned this earlier. What the Republican Party is unable to do, the Democratic Party would not be able to do this either, by the way. But that is go ahead and just tell people to chill out.
0: Well, they're not.
1: And they're not going to do that.
0: They're not going to do that.
1: People are angry about everything. I have never seen the anger at a point that it is at right now.
0: And they're angry about the economy in many measures. Mm-hmm. And you can't, at this point, President Trump has to understand, like President Biden had to understand also, you can't keep blaming the other guy. You can't keep saying it's Biden's fault.
1: Mm. Okay.
0: You've been the president for a couple of years now.
1: How much better is the economy realistically? If you stop a guy on the street and say, what's better for you right now or what's worse for you? Now, if you say what's worse for you, they're going to say everything.
2: Right.
1: But 10 years ago, 5 years ago, 3 years ago, what was better then than it is now? And they're going to say, that's what you're going to get.
2: Yeah.
0: Well, the prices are higher now.
1: Are they?
0: I'm certainly paying more for things than I paid 5 years ago.
1: Well, you are.
0: Yes.
1: But do you really, when you go to the grocery store and you get $31 worth of groceries, as I did yesterday, or $87 worth of groceries, as I did a week ago, do you really notice the difference? Can you pull out one item and say, aha, here it is?
0: Yeah, I think it varies seasonally and varies on some things, an ebb and flow. You know, milk was expensive at one time. Now it came down. Eggs, different things. Bottom line, but see, the bottom line is things cost more. And I think sometimes in a defense of Trump or back in a defense of Biden or whatever, people try and pick apart what costs more or what costs less. But the truth is it costs more. And I think that's a key thing for the Republicans to know going into these midterms is perceived, real, not real, partly real.
1: Well, okay, let me give you an example. Okay, if eggs were $6 a dozen, what does that cost per egg? What are you paying for an egg if they are $6 a dozen?
0: But see, nobody
1: is it 50 cents an egg?
2: Yeah, about 50 cents an
0: egg.
1: Yeah. Okay, so you're paying, would you pay 50 cents for an egg in the morning?
2: I'd say yes.
1: Mm-hmm. You know.
2: That seems fairly inexpensive, actually.
1: You know.
0: Yeah.
1: If you're an egg and a piece of toast, and even if you have a little slither of bacon, and it has cost you 90 cents to eat that breakfast, is that really a lot?
0: And I know exactly what you're saying, but I fear, and this is going to be the Republicans' downfall.
1: Yes.
0: That is not the logic they need to be looking at.
1: I know.
0: People are going to vote what they perceive the economy to be.
1: My wife and I go to the Waffle House. She gets a pecan waffle and some bacon. I get a regular waffle and some scattered hash browns. And she gets coffee. I drink orange juice, big old glass of orange juice.
2: Right.
1: And the bill's $20.
2: Yeah, that's kind of pricey.
0: Yeah.
1: Is it?
2: I think it is.
0: I do too.
2: For breakfast? Yeah.
0: It's like the other day I stopped at a fast food place and got a small orange juice. It was $2.29.
1: Yeah.
2: You know how much those little burritos I bought today cost?
1: How much?
2: $2.70 a piece.
1: $2.70?
2: Yeah, a piece.
0: A piece.
1: But does that seem like a lot?
2: No, that sounds cheap to me.
1: It sounds cheap.
0: Which, by the way, we have yet to take any commercial breaks this half hour. I just want to remind
2: you. Speaking of money.
0: Speaking of money.
1: All right.
0: We are pretty far behind.
1: Let's take a break right now from News Talk Radio KLVI at 821.
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1: You want to get some shrimp Alfredo over at Jack's Packet. 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Chicken Parmesan or King Ranch Chicken or chicken and dumplings, chicken pot pie. 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Now that you're going to do yourself. You're going to cook the steak yourself, but it's going to be easy cooking because our fillets, our strips, I tell you what, no matter which steak you choose, you're going to be extremely happy with the tenderness and the marbleness of the Jack's Packet steak. Very, very famous. That's why people drive from all over to get to it. 4505 Calder in Beaumont, open every day except Sunday, Jack's Packet. Are we okay on breaks now? At 8:23?
0: Actually, no. You still have one more. We had taken...
1: Oh, yeah. Well, I knew that we had one more. Yeah. Yeah. But time to bring in a little music.
0: Okay.
1: Yes, okay. Now, if that won't get you in a mellow mood... And make you forget about 50 cents an egg. Or how much a pound of bacon is. I guarantee you. Oh, one of the most beautiful songs ever. and done admirably by Barbra Streisand. the way we were. And the way we were was, you know, I can remember my folks were saying the same thing about groceries 60 years ago, 70 years ago.
0: Mm-hmm. Oh, yeah.
1: Groceries are just too damn high.
0: Well, it elected Bill Clinton.
2: Yep. It's the economy stupid.
0: Yeah.
1: That's right.
0: Now, I think one of the positives for Republicans is that the Democrats have simply gone crazy. And instead of exploiting the higher cost and exploiting working for the working man and all those things, they are using transgender and all sorts of craziness that the average American just rejects, I think.
1: The average American just...
0: Crazy candidates.
1: Just sees a boy as a boy and a girl as a girl.
0: Mm-hmm. So as long as they stay on this real far left pattern, but I again say, and it's not because I'm anti-Republican Trump or anything else, I'm a conservative, but I hear conservatives making all these excuses for why we should tolerate higher prices or this or that, and it's not really that high. It was this way with something else. That's not what the average voter is going to see.
1: A boy is a boy, is a girl is a girl, and never the twain shall meet. Now, that's going to be one of the defining and one of deciding factors. If people are willing to overlook that, and that's what I guess, obviously, some of the Democrats are betting on.
0: Well, and the Republicans have two things going not positively for them. One would be the inflation, the cost of living.
1: True.
0: And the other would be we're in another undeclared war.
1: Yes. And this right now, we have gotten to the point, Americans have been away from real war, as we know real war, for so long that they don't understand that wars shouldn't last more than 5 days.
0: Well, and we don't know why we're in this war.
1: Right. And even if even if we knew why we were in it, they still say that war should be over in 5 days.
0: You know,
1: people do not understand the fact that you get thousands and thousands of people killed, which is not good, I grant you, that wars last 2 and 3 and 4 years, and people say it's impossible. No, it's not.
0: We're not going to tolerate it. And, you know, I think the same thing in Iraq. I think there was support. You know, the Gulf War of 1990, there was a clear start and finish.
1: Oh, yeah.
0: And that helped. And, of course, I know it's no nukes for Iran, but how do you determine that? How do you declare victory? What do you do?
1: Yeah.
0: And it is easy to get into a war. It is not so easy to get out.
1: The Gulf War is one that people can take.
0: Well, we knew
1: they could
0: exactly
1: apprehend
0: what
1: this.
0: Victory meant.
1: Yes, victory, that's it. Boom, it's over. Mm-hmm. You could have rented the equipment. I mean, it was that quick. It was over.
0: I'm not sure we knew exactly what was happening in Iraq or that it's turned out quite the way we wanted it to.
1: Right.
0: Afghanistan was, of course, a disaster.
1: And Colin Powell, who was a great general, but he came back scratching his head. He didn't know what the hell to do either. Mm-hmm. You know, he thought he had it won. He didn't have it won. Of course, they played it a lot lighter than they're playing it right now with the current generals. Anyway, we need to take a time out from News Talk Radio AM 560 KLVI.
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17: In the NFL, veteran defender Jamal Adams will be playing his 10th year in the league with the Vikings. He announced joining Minnesota on social media yesterday. The former safety played all 448 of his defensive snaps at linebacker last year with the Raiders. Elsewhere in the league, two-time Pro Bowler defensive tackle Vita Vea has requested a trade from the Bucs after failed attempts to negotiate a long-term contract extension. All NFL teams as of today will have officially started training camp for the 2026 season. And the Major League Baseball trade deadline is now under a week away. No big names have been dealt yet. And with the Tigers just four games back from a playoff spot, it seems unlikely two-time Cy Young Award-winning pitcher Tarek Skubal will be on the move. I'm Andy West with your iHeartRadio Sports Report.
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18: Therese Crowley, Capitol Rotunda honors for the late GOP Senator Lindsey Graham, Air Force veteran and champion of the military. President Trump tells Fox and Friends.
19: He was a great guy. He was a great politician, actually. People don't understand he really was. He was able to bring people together.
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20: A hearse will bring Graham's flag-draped casket here. It's one final visit for Graham to Capitol Hill. Graham is neither lying in state or honor in the rotunda. His family preferred a private service.
18: The Senate will honor Graham with a vote tonight for Russia's sanctions. Ukraine President Zelensky meets President Trump in the Oval about Russia this morning, and then Israel Prime Minister Netanyahu visits the Oval about Iran. The president reveals Senator Graham thought it was time to make a deal on Iran. All three attend the National Cathedral funeral this afternoon, burial tomorrow in South Carolina. 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
0: I'm Jim Love. A KLVI News Update is next.
1: It was Burger because they're taking their time. They're taking their time. They're holding it with two hands, and they're enjoying every munchable, crunchable bite of a great burger that's made from scratch when you order it. When you order it. not a minute before. You order it by phone or you order it in person. And that's when they start making it. And they make it right. They use the Nolan Ryan beef. We think it's the best beef out there. We use a fresh baked bun. We think those are the best. And the innards, as far as pickles, tomatoes, onions, well, it's your choice. You do what you want. But we're going to make the burger and make it the way you want it. And you're going to sit down like everybody else and really enjoy it. The Daddy-O's Burger. That's why we've been doing it right for better than 40 years. Daddy-O's, caller at Lucas and Beaumont, 8745 Memorial in Port Arthur.
0: Texas school districts are building fall budgets without all of their voucher data. According to the Houston Chronicle, the comptroller's office is refusing to show local award counts to any district with fewer than 30 recipients, citing privacy concerns. Now, that blackout leaves roughly 16,000 voucher awards untracked across nearly 700 school systems. Because state funding is calculated using average daily attendance, district leaders say missing local numbers create planning uncertainty for the upcoming school year. And a Wilmer City Council member, the city's acting police chief, facing charges after a racially charged confrontation at a convenience store. The council member, Moses Garcia, is accused of threatening a black man and using racial slurs during the July 22nd incident, while the acting police chief was arrested Monday for allegedly interfering with the investigation. Police say surveillance showed Garcia as the primary aggressor, and investigators accuse the acting police chief of taking control of evidence in the case. The Baytown Police Department is launching an internal and criminal investigation after receiving allegations that one of its officers misused the department's Flock camera plate reader system. Police Chief John Stringer announcing the investigation in a video message and a Facebook post. Stringer said if the allegations are sustained, the employee involved will be held accountable to the fullest extent of the law and policy. The accused officer has not been identified. KLVI News Time is 8:36, and KLVI Weather is next.
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22: 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In our next episode, Bill Corum, former Mom Muscle in Kansas City, shares the story of his miraculous redemption. You won't want to miss the next episode of Our American Stories.
1: That old ground is getting pretty, pretty hard out
2: it's
1: there.
2: It's getting parched, that's for sure, and it's not going to change anytime soon. We'll look for highs the next few days heading toward the weekend in the middle 90s. Out and lakes could see a 97, 98 up toward Toledo Bend and Lake Sam Rayburn. Heading up toward Dallas, about 100 degrees up there. We'll look for lows at night in the mid to upper 70s. Just don't see any rain right now, at least through Saturday. A small chance should return around Sunday or Monday, but just that, very small possibility. The tropics quiet, so good news, at least from that location. And outside right now, we have 84 degrees under sunny skies. I'm about to hit the road, got to go up and finish up some stuff. I need to finish up Evadale's. We had a little bit of trouble at Evadale. Wasn't Jim's fault.
1: Okay, you sure?
2: It was equipment error.
0: A little equipment error there.
2: The finest products from China, one of them failed.
0: right out of the box.
2: Right out of the box. I mean, Jim saw me take it right out of a box, and it didn't work.
1: Wow.
2: Not good. So anyway, we're going to fix that today and be running up toward the lakes.
1: Okay. Well, we'll see you tonight on the tube.
2: I'll be there.
1: And then see you in the morning.
2: Yes, sir.
1: All right,
0: and
1: buddy.
0: I'll see you this afternoon.
2: I will. I'll see you.
1: Okay, and that's right. You guys shall meet again.
2: Yes, we will.
1: You have yourself a great day.
2: You too.
1: All right, buddy. Appreciate it very much. Quick time out. Back with more from News Talk Radio KLVI.
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24: A new challenge for Carly Simon. The legendary singer says she has Parkinson's disease.
25: You're so vain. You probably think this song is about you. You're so vain.
26: The 83-year-old singer-songwriter has revealed to People that she was diagnosed with Parkinson's after undergoing an extensive medical evaluation at the Mayo Clinic. Simon released a statement explaining she had purposely stepped away from the public eye to learn how to live with the progressive neurological condition, noting that her symptoms can be highly unpredictable from day to day. I'm Mark Mayfield.
24: Jay-Z's adding additional dates to his limited concert series, two shows at London's Tottenham Hotspur Stadium on September 4th and 5th, as well as two shows at LA's SoFi Stadium October 23rd and 24th. The additional dates follow his three sold-out shows at Yankee Stadium earlier this month. And Prince's Purple Rain is coming to Broadway. A stage adaptation of the 1984 cult classic film is in the works, with more than 20 of the singer's iconic hits, including When Doves Cry and I Would Die for You. Previews begin in March at the Majestic Theater in New York, with an opening night set for April 12th. That's entertainment. I'm Daria Albinger.

0: Well, I'll tell you what, I was looking at this one story that is a little scary this morning. A new study shows that finances and brain health are tied significantly together.
1: So if you're worried about finances, yes, does that affect your brain?
0: British researchers, looking at 2,700 people who were 80 years old, and found that those in the bottom 20% financially in their midlife were slower on cognitive tests and scored worse on memory tests in their later years.
1: Okay.
0: The study shows that cognitive decline was slower for those better off financially at midlife.
1: Now, of course, those can afford better medical care.
0: Yeah.
1: Better food.
0: Yeah.
1: Just better conditions all the way around.
0: Yeah.
1: Perhaps travel.
0: Yeah.
1: Can stimulate your brain,
0: right,
1: and such.
0: So I was, you know, I was, you always kind of look back at what you've done that you think is maybe that you could have done better. I think we all at one time or another say, I wish I would have done this. I wish I would have done that. To put my particular situation in perspective, I don't think I would have done anything different.
1: Oh, I would have probably done 1,000 things differently, but you know, what's done is done, and I wouldn't be the person I am today without the experiences I had.
0: Yes.
1: So I think that's a two-edged sword. When people say I would have done something differently, then it wouldn't be you.
0: I was talking to my my CPA yesterday morning, and to me it's always an education when I get to talk to Chip Majors, because he'll sit there and he explains thoroughly the way that you would imagine that someone in that business would do. And it sounds like he's enjoying himself while he's explaining it. For me, I could have never been happy doing some of the things that I had a chance to do. One of them was a chance to be a bookkeeper at an early age. I was fairly good at math. And, you know, I am glad that I had a year or two or 10 or 12 in music. I had years in radio. I had some years in television. I had the right amount of children. Now, I had some, you know, I had a couple of pitfalls during those times, but that goes with the territory. Mm. But I don't think I ever allowed myself to sit down and just say, oh, God, what am I going to do? I don't think I've ever done that. Have you?
1: No, not really. I mean, I've just tried to work my way out of any messes,
0: yeah,
1: I'm in, and,
0: yeah,
1: and move forward.
0: Yeah.
1: And, you know, perhaps learn a little something. But you're right. I'm working currently in my other career. I'm working with auditors, CPAs, lawyers, all of that. And I will tell you, I could not be a CPA. That,
0: right,
1: to me is the most dull, boring. I mean, you're looking for 2 cents to make something make sense out of it. They're very necessary, but oh, gee, I don't think I could ever do that. I don't think I could be a lawyer. Maybe a criminal lawyer, maybe in court, but you know, most lawyers are doing just what I deal with, contracts and all that.
0: Yeah.
1: I don't know.
0: Okay, you could be a criminal lawyer, though.
1: Yeah, something,
0: yeah,
1: more exciting. But you know, most lawyers aren't. I guess most lawyers, if you think about it, probably never see the inside of a courtroom.
0: That's probably correct.
1: Because you've got so many lawyers on all these different fields.
0: Yeah. You know, I always, did you ever regret not being something that you wanted to be?
1: I would have enjoyed teaching. I would have probably enjoyed teaching in college. That would probably be something. But, you know, not a lot of sense in regret there. I mean, did you ever regret anything you...
0: Well, I wanted to be an engineer on the railroad.
1: Yeah, you wanted to be in the railroad business.
0: But then I started to grow up, and I got to be 13 or 14, and I looked at my dad, and I said, well, yeah, that's a dirty job, because he was still running steam engines at that time, and, you know, I'm working long hours for not a lot of money.
1: And your dad probably wanted you to do better than him.
0: Yeah, yeah.
1: See, that was sort of my dad. He worked in a paper mill, and he said, I don't want you to have to work this hard, because the work can be very hard in a paper mill, very strenuous, and some degree of danger. And he said, I don't want you to have to do this.
0: Yeah. No, I look back now, and that's great. And I've never allowed myself to let finances... and there have been times when I've been, you know... just about ready to go live in a van down by the river. But you know, I just said, I'm not going to worry about this. And, you know, people say, oh, well, hell yes. It's easy to say that. Well, it was kind of easy to say it. It was really kind of easy to do it, because I just didn't do it.
1: Well, and at this point in my life, and I suspect in yours also, I've just decided to be me.
0: Yes.
1: I'm okay with me. I like me. And, you know,
0: well, that's not many people like me, but,
1: I wouldn't say that. But, you know, a lot of people don't like themselves. And I think that's sort of step number one. You got to like yourself. And I just like being, I'm just going to be me.
0: Yeah, I like me. I do.
1: Yeah.
0: I'm very, very happy.
1: Yeah, because I've met people that definitely are unhappy. They do not like themselves. They pride themselves on their anger and unhappiness sometimes.
0: Well, just about the time I'm saying to myself, I'm happy to be me. My wife will say, take off that dirty shirt. You're not going to be wearing that outside anywhere.
1: Don't be doing
0: but
1: that.
0: I like it. Well, it's got a spot on it. Don't you dare go out in that shirt. Here's a clean one. You know,
1: put this on.
0: That's right. Sean Hannity's update is next. We'll be back with more.
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3: 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It's crazy. 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But he said there won't be anything AI won't be able to do better than humans apart from being human. 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
0: The statue of Lindsey Graham, the casket of Lindsey Graham was it at the Capitol Rotunda?
1: I think it will be at the Capitol. It may be today. Now, it will simply, I guess, more or less be passing through there for respects. He will not lie in state.
0: Yeah.
1: Going to be a little different situation. And then tomorrow will be his funeral, I believe. As a matter of fact, I believe Sean Hannity is taking today and tomorrow off as part of that funeral service.
0: The situation involving his heart, he knew he was having problems, and told somebody. They said, "You know," he said, "you need to get 911 on the phone right away." And this is something. And having been very aware of my particular heart problems over the years, and the heart problems of others. I think this is a bellwether warning to anybody that has any kind of heart problems. When you have those tinges, when you have those twinges, when you have those pains, boy, don't hesitate.
1: Don't hesitate, and that is a good advice. Though apparently in his case, it was probably not much that could have been done.
0: Oh, no.
1: It was a massive problem.
0: Yeah.
1: But yes, certainly it's good. Anytime you don't feel right, see the doctor. And I think it's not just men. Men think sometimes they got to tough it out. But
0: yeah.
1: A lot of women think they have too much to do, or they're providing, taking care of the family or whatever. Just we got a lot of medicine available today if you'll just take advantage of it.
0: Well, regardless of how long you live, after a heart attack, if you've had heart problems at early enough or late enough age, whenever it is, they're usually going to get you sometime in the end. But the best thing that you can do is, listen to what your doctor says. And with the medication, as you mentioned, that's available nowadays.
1: There's so much.
0: Boy, don't slough it off and just say, hey, hell, I'll be all right. Well, you won't be all right, not necessarily.
1: And I think you're right. With today's medicine and medical care available, eventually, odds are you're going to succumb to heart or cancer. Though our medicines are getting so good today, and our medicine getting so good that increasingly it may well be Alzheimer's.
0: Freddie Cannon passed away Sunday night. At age 89, Freddie Cannon had a slew of rock and roll hits. He was here in Beaumont when Cool 92.5, remember when they put their oldie show together? He was here.
1: Yeah,
0: vaguely.
1: Now, him I'm not familiar. In fact, yeah. I'm not familiar with him at all.
0: Well, he had, of course, Way Down Yonder in New Orleans and Tallahassee Lassie.
1: And, okay, I think I heard that somewhere.
0: Yeah, and a bunch of them. And he was in great shape then. I think he was 74, 73, mm-hmm. or 74, and was just in absolutely phenomenal shape. But, you know, at age 89 or age 90, mm-hmm. no matter. I mean, you know, we all managed to lose something. But the best thing you could do, Lindsey Graham is very, he was 71.
1: Mm-hmm.
0: Very, very young. Police say possible gang violence could be the motive behind the killings of three people in Seattle over the weekend.
1: That was a horrible thing because none of the three killed were the targets.
0: No. That is, in a briefing yesterday afternoon, the assistant chief confirmed that one of the deceased was a 19-year-old killed at the scene was one of the alleged shooters, but also confirmed that police are still searching for the third suspect, a 15-year-old suspect, currently is also being detained and killed the people that were just innocent bystanders.
1: And I'm okay, by the way, with a 15-year-old never seeing freedom again.
0: Yeah.
1: At some point, you know, there is an accountability issue here.
0: That's it.
1: And he knew.
0: Okay, that will do it for us. Coming up next, of course, is after Fox News will be Glenn Beck and then Clay and Buck. And boy, they've been really after this Fauci thing. If you want to hear that today, it's going to be a gangbuster show. And of course, Sean Hannity, probably at the Lindsey Graham funeral. We will see you in the morning. Have yourself a great day.

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0: So there's new audio out. Remember the Democrats who were all defending Joe Biden all the time, saying that that HER report, when HER came in and said he was an elderly man with a poor memory, and everybody from Kamala Harris right on down the list is saying, oh, that's so fair, unfair. That is a bogus. No, that is not true. That's not the Joe Biden we know. Well, we now know that all those people were lying. They were absolutely lying. Not only were they not meeting and interacting with him, his senior staff, but when they did meet with him, they probably got a dose of what Mr. Her saw and listened to. And now, thanks to the Oversight Project, there's new audio out. Took a 2-year lawsuit to get out there, but there's new audio. And you know what? You can listen for yourself. And when Joe Biden says, hey, to his guy who's writing his book, hey, there's some classified material. 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That's against the law. You can't share classified information with somebody without a security clearance. 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We'll be right back. Stay with us.
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19: Washington pauses to honor Lindsey Graham. I'm Lisa Brady, Fox News. The National Cathedral packed with dignitaries paying tribute to the late senator along with his family.
20: In our family, when you needed advice, a problem solved,
13: or a helping hand, you turn to Lindsay.
19: Graham's niece, Emily Boggs Roberts, calls him the foundation of their family.
13: How lucky were all of us to have known Lindsay. He was a humble man from humble beginnings, and he never forgot that. He took care of people in need. He defended the defenseless. He put everyone above himself.
19: President Trump says his one-time primary opponent turned friend was a force of nature, warrior, and patriot.
16: Lindsay, we love you. God bless you. We will always be with you, and you were very, very special.
19: Two other world leaders Graham fought for as a senator, also there to pay their respects, Israeli Prime Minister Benjamin Netanyahu and Ukraine's President Zelensky. They each met earlier with President Trump. Zelensky saying they discussed reinvigorating the peace process with Russia and Ukraine licensing production of Patriot missile interceptors.
20: President Trump has signaled stronger support for Ukraine's war effort and is supporting a congressional sanctions package targeting companies and countries buying Russian oil. Israeli Prime Minister Benjamin Netanyahu was also greeted for a separate meeting with President Trump as President Trump considers intensifying military strikes against Iran.
19: Fox's Jared Halpern at the White House. Seattle's police chief just confirming the 15-year-old arrested in connection with a festival shooting had a ghost gun from a now defunct company that was once a leading maker of ghost gun parts. Investigators also recovering two other weapons as the search continues for another suspect. A third suspect died at the scene. The Sunday shooting killed three people, wounding at least four. A mixed finish on Wall Street. The Dow up 537. 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
19: A teenager just sentenced to life in prison in Georgia. Colt Gray, now 16, was 14 when he opened fire at his high school, killing two students and two teachers. He changed his plea to guilty on Friday to 55 counts. Virginia College apparently did not know about the criminal past of a student who shot and killed an instructor.
33: Mohammed Jallo, who was stabbed to death by ROTC cadets after their instructor was shot and killed in March, had been sentenced to prison in 2017. Old Dominion University officials say they weren't aware because Virginia law does not allow them to ask about a student's criminal past. That fact was included in an investigative report on the incident. Jallo killed Lieutenant Colonel Brandon Shaw, who fought with Jallo before being fatally shot. The report praised Shaw and the cadets for their actions. The report also recommended that police agencies be more open with colleges about facts on students that could be a danger to their campuses. Grinnell Scott, Fox News.
19: What had been Hurricane Fausto is passing north of Hawaii, bringing dangerous surf to the islands.
34: The system now downgraded to a tropical storm and is about 400 miles to the northeast of where we're at right now. Impacts are pretty minimal. I mean, breezy conditions, yeah, certainly. But, you know, if we look at, you know, how hard it is to get a direct hit in Hawaii, you have to understand some things about where we're located. It's pretty phenomenal.
19: Fox Weather's Robert Ray on Maui. Genevieve, however, is a powerful hurricane still churning through the eastern Pacific, and it could bring coastal flooding to the Southern California coast. Recapping stocks, the Dow up 537, the S&P also finishing in the green, but the NASDAQ ends in the red again, down 55 points. I'm Lisa Brady, Fox News.
35: In the race for Senate, Texas Democrat James Tallarico has been using his Christian faith as a way to attract moderate Republicans. At a rally north of Dallas, his opponent Ken Paxton had a problem with that.
36: I mean, just a few weeks ago,
0: He said, I'm a Christian, but I hate Christianity. How many Christians have you ever heard say that?
35: About the Republican nominee warned this likely will be a close race. The latest survey from Texas Public Opinion Research shows Tallarico leading Paxton 45-40%. Texas school districts are building fall budgets without all their voucher data. According to the Houston Chronicle, the comptroller's office is refusing to show local award counts to any district with fewer than 30 recipients, citing privacy concerns. And that blackout leaves roughly 16,000 voucher awards untracked across almost 700 school systems. I'm Carrie Lockie.
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12: Benjamin Netanyahu is a war criminal, the architect of a horrific genocide. Benjamin Netanyahu is not welcome in New York City.
14: 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Welcome to the

0: Good news, you don't have to overpay for big wireless. Nope, not when Pure Talk comes in with the exact same cell towers, the exact same 5G network, the same exact service for a fraction of the cost. 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
9: Fox News, I'm John Saucier. Senator Lindsey Graham honored with a funeral service at the National Cathedral in Washington. His casket brought in and with all in attendance singing a hymn, President Trump spoke about how Senator Graham was a master at maneuvering.
10: He secured record funding for our military as a budget committee chairman. He delivered the largest investment in border security in history, and last year he shepherded the passage of the largest tax cuts in American history.
9: Lindsey Graham was 71 years old. Three people have died after a shooting at a food festival near the Space Needle in Seattle over the weekend. The mayor, Katie Wilson, had details on those who were killed.
11: 56-year-old Ashley Whitehead, 44-year-old Carlos Israel Sanchez Villalba, and 19-year-old Junior C. Nico Sema.
9: That 19-year-old who was killed in the gunfire is actually thought to have been involved in the shooting. 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
12: I'm Jim Love with KLVI News. Laura Clark has been named Beaumont Deputy City Manager. This title replaces the Assistant City Manager position. Clark previously served as Beaumont's Chief Financial Officer from 2007 to 2016, overseeing budget, water customer service, employee benefits, municipal court, and fleet operations. She left city government to become Vice President of Finance and Administration at Olson Engineering. Texas school districts are building fall budgets without all of their voucher data. According to the Houston Chronicle, the comptroller's office is refusing to show local award counts to any district with fewer than 30 recipients, citing privacy concerns. That blackout leaves roughly 16,000 voucher awards untracked across nearly 700 school systems. Because the state funding is calculated using an average daily attendance, district leaders say those missing local numbers create planning uncertainty for the coming school year. And the Baytown Police Department is launching both an internal and criminal investigation after receiving allegations that one of its officers misused the department's flock safety license plate reader system. Police Chief John Stringer announcing the investigations in a video message and a Facebook post, saying if the allegations are substantiated, the employee involved will be held accountable to the fullest extent of the law. I'm Jim Love. For these and other stories, go to KLVI.com.
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1: 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Before